This is a strong list. Strong list. Thank you. It's Adventures in Audio on the John Show. We asked you to submit a 90s alternative or grunge song that you feel deserved just like way more attention than it got when it came out. Mike's is great. He suggested maybe one of the greatest forgotten 90s songs ever, Stars by Hum. It's a great song. Lisa, also one of my favorites. I saw these guys in concert at Wonderland. Screaming Trees, Nearly Lost You. That song should have been massive. Now, it was on the soundtrack for Singles, I think. But yeah, should have been bigger. And then Kevin argues that Our Lady Peace's Navid. He says Canadians know it, but the rest of the world missed out. I think Starseed certainly blew them up in the U.S. side of things. But yeah, it might be true. That might be true. If you want to add something to our list, 705-874-9050, Freak 90.5.

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2: John, did you see where a Frontier airline passenger choked an off-duty flight attendant after trying to open an exit door in the cockpit?
0: No.
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pros and cons. Did you see this in the news today? Ottawa is calling for a review of the CRT's recent decision on CanCon contributions.

The federal government has basically said to the CRTC, you got to rethink this. Basically, they want it Netflix and Spotify, all these U.S. platforms to pay a big percentage of their revenue towards developing more Canadian content. But of course, some people view that as a tax. And also, who's going to pay that? The consumer, right? The consumers. Broadcasters, creators, and streamers are all now watching this closely. Here is the thing. I don't get it. I don't get how the government allows whatever agency, in this case it's the CRTC, to do years worth of work. And then they announce it, and like a week later they're like, yeah, rethink that. Like, how much time and money has been wasted? Anyhow, on the pro side, Canadian artists and creators need support to compete against massive global platforms. That might be true. On the con side, every time someone explains CanCon regulations, three people immediately need to take a nap. So boring. Why can't we just let people do their thing? And if it's good, people will enjoy that thing.

0: 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It does look pretty cool. You could check that out. Of course, we have chances for you to go see Cypress Hill and Limp Bizkit at Ottawa Blues Fest. We've got passes and $250 for you to spend along the way. Thanks to Wild Rock. 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
2: I think we're all better off without technology, realistically. 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

a little bit, you didn't see this coming. I want to talk about how Zellers is focused on growing in Ontario. Check your calendar. It is 2026. I'm going to talk about it in just a bit. Freak 90.5. Wake up tomorrow with the Woody Show. Here's what you should expect weather-wise. A mix of sun and cloud and a high tomorrow of 29. And the Humidex is going to feel like 30.

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0: 705-874-9050 if you want to just let me know what you're up to. Bob, what do you got? I got to ask. I actually know.
2: Did you see an OPP officer has been demoted for 36 months for slapping another officer's buttock while
0: yes.
2: she was doing a radio interview in a golf event?
0: Yeah, it's very
2: Let's
0: weird.
2: Let's walk through it. It's bad enough to slap a sergeant's ass.
0: Mm-hmm.
2: It's worse to do that to a female sergeant.
0: Mm-hmm.
2: It's even worse to do that to a female sergeant who outranks you.
0: Mm-hmm.
2: But slapping the ass of your female superior while she is giving a live interview is so incredibly self-destructive that I can't even say how mind-bogglingly stupid you'd have to be to do that.
0: Yeah.
2: How does one keep a job acting like that?
0: I have no idea.

When your kid was going on about that artist they really need to see, this is who they were talking about. More new music, Freak 90.5.

90.5. I said I was going to talk about this, as promised. Zellers is planning to relaunch with more toys and more food and focus on Ontario. Yeah, they're expanding into Ontario. They got a store out west, one in Windsor. It's like a new company, but they got the Zellers vibe. They're going to do heavily toys, family products, and food. And nostalgia remains a huge part of the strategy. It's like a old high school friend showing up at the reunion and announcing that they're starting over. That's what's happening. I think people genuinely miss affordable family shopping. And we love iconic Canadian brands, so it could be cool. Nostalgia is powerful. Right up till you remember why the store disappeared. I just hope that I can get my Club Z points and a club sandwich at the restaurant.

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Yeah, now that you're stuck in the music beanbag chair, you've fallen right into our trap. 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

0: about it. 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We're filing this one in the come on folder.
1: Oh, come on.
0: Yeah, a university professor in Australia. He wrote an opinion piece warning students about the dangers of relying on AI. He was later found that he used AI to write the article.
1: Oh, come on.
0: Is that hypocrisy, or is it simply the most efficient demonstration possible? Like, that's the educational equivalent of arriving at a diet seminar carrying a bucket of fried chicken. The article may have been AI assisted, but the irony was 100% human. And it leads us to...
1: Oh, come on.
0: Exactly. 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

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High of 29, and get ready, the Humidex is going to make it feel like 30, and it'll definitely be a sunscreen kind of day.

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1: I think we're all better off without technology, realistically. 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

0: says it's time to roll out of bed. 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
1: All right, good morning. Welcome to a brand new day. It is your Thursday, June the 4th. It's Chris with you. Hope you're off to an awesome start. And welcome. It's the Wake Up Call. It's Hug Your Cat Day today. And if you do have a dog at home as well, just hug the dog too. Cognac Day today. It's also Cheese Day and Old Maid's Day on this June the 4th. Let's head to the calendar. On this date, 1784, Marie Thibault of Lyon, France, became the first woman to fly in a free-flight balloon. June the 4th, 1760, the Great Upheaval. New England planters arrived in Nova Scotia, Canada, to claim land taken from the Acadians. June the 4th, 1886, Henry Ford drove the very first Ford-built car down Bagley Street in Detroit, Michigan. On this date, 1838, the first baseball-type game played in Canada at Beechville in Upper Canada. June the 4th, 1962, the Beatles signed a recording contract with the record label EMI. On this date in 1934, Dr. Frederick Banting was knighted for the co-discovery of insulin, which revolutionized the treatment of diabetes and saved countless lives. June the 4th, 1967, the Monkees won an Emmy for Outstanding Comedy Series. On this date, 1979, Joe Clark was sworn in as the youngest Prime Minister of Canada. And on this date, 2002, Canadian singer Avril Lavigne released her debut album, Let's Go. Celebrity birthdays today. Well, she's only five. She's still celebrating a birthday. Harry and Meghan's little girl, Lilibet of Sussex, turns five today. Angelina Jolie is 51. Russell Brand, 51. Noah Wiley is 55 today. Scott Wolf from Nancy Drew is 58. Singer Elle DeBarge turns 65 today. Michelle Phillips, one of the original Mamas and Papas, is 82 today. Underway on this Thursday, June the 4th. Good morning and welcome. This is the Wake Up Call.
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0: to know what the hell is going on in the world? 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
1: Good morning and welcome back. Chris with you on this Thursday. Here's some things you might want to chat about around the water cooler. Archaeologists excavating the forecourt of Notre Dame Cathedral have uncovered artifacts dating back roughly 2,000 years to Roman-era Paris. Amazon has overtaken Walmart to claim the number one spot on the Fortune 500 list, ending the retailer's 13-year run at the top of the annual ranking of the biggest companies by revenue. This is south of the border in America. Wish I had the numbers for Canada, but I don't. But south of the border, the tourists have stopped going to the U.S. 4 million fewer foreign visitors went to the U.S. in 2025 compared to 2024. That comes with a total spending decrease of more than $8 billion. It's the worst single-year decline in two decades, with the exception of the 2020 pandemic. Hard to believe the pandemic was already 6 years ago, come to think of it. Back in 1999, tickets to the NBA Finals were as low as $19. That is it, 27 years ago. They now range from $801 to over $5,600. That's more than 50 times higher than the 99 Finals tickets. Looks like Outback Steakhouse might be heading to the courtroom. A Virginia woman is suing the restaurant for $1.5 million, saying she slipped and injured herself on some mashed potatoes that were on the floor. And the word sure, S-U-R-E, is the number one word you can text someone that causes anxiety. Did you know that? It's the wake-up call on your Thursday.
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0: nobody else can supply you with the most useless information like we can first thing in the morning. In other news is on the way on the Wake Up Call. 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
1: Hey, welcome back on your Thursday. The Snowbird Alumni Association is calling on Canadians to write their members of parliament about the grounding of the iconic planes at the end of this year as the federal government transitions from the CT.

0: 114 tutors to the CT-157 Siskin 2s. The association has launched their campaign, and no pause, keep the snowbirds flying. That's the title of the campaign. Snowbirds have been flying the tutor jets since 1971, with the Siskin 2 expected to become operational in the early 2030s. We had the chance earlier this week to speak with Lieutenant Colonel retired Maurice Carmichael, who was the first female pilot of the Snowbirds and later their first female commanding officer. And she wants to see a gradual transition to the new jets instead of an outright grounding.
1: Perhaps reducing the size of the formation, the complexity and the length of the show, and having some aerospace companies support the Snowbirds in terms of personnel, in terms of both on the maintenance, on the pilots' side.
0: She says Canadians will lose an iconic institution and an awe-inspiring recruitment tool as well.
1: The 9 red and white jets will not be in Canadian skies for years, not inspiring young Canadians to join the military at a time where the military is short on personnel.
0: The transition will involve retaining pilots and rebuilding operational expertise, which Carmichael expressed concerns of losing. Appreciate the story put together by our very own Grant Demme earlier this week with Lieutenant Colonel retired Marisa Carmichael, the first female pilot for the Snowbirds. More to come on the Wake Up Call. Good morning.
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1: Welcome back. Well, Prime Minister Mark Carney has launched a new faith advisory council to combat hate, especially when it's directed at Jewish Canadians. Carney spoke earlier this week at a temple in Toronto, where he announced the Ministerial Advisory Council on Rights, Equality, and Inclusion would be headed by former Senator Mark Gold. Carney cited several recent examples of violent anti-Semitism in the country, saying it has surged to levels not seen in the post-war period. Education bargaining season is starting in the province of Ontario, and the unions say their priorities include smaller class sizes, improved special education funding, and higher wages. Contracts for teachers and education workers in Ontario's public elementary, secondary, Catholic, and French schools expire in August, and their unions announced yesterday that they have served notice to bargain. And Ontario's incoming interim Treasury Board president says there will be flexibility in work arrangements for public service employees during the upcoming FIFA World Cup. Finance Minister Peter Bethlenfavi, who is taking on the Treasury Board role tomorrow, gave no details on what that flexibility would entail, however, and defended the province's return to office mandate, which has faced criticism from the public service unions. These stories and more we're following for you as we wrap up the Wake Up Call for your Thursday, June the 4th. Plenty more news, sports, weather, great programming on the way as our Thursday rolls along. Join me tomorrow. We'll open up your Friday right across the entire province, courtesy of the Wake Up Call, starting at 5 a.m. tomorrow. That's all the time I have for you today, my friends. And as always, I thank you for yours. Have a wonderful day today. Be safe, and we'll chat tomorrow. Cheers.
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4: Hey, good morning, everybody.
5: Good morning, Woody.
6: Good morning, Woody.
4: All right, well, today is a pre-Friday. It's a Thursday morning.
5: Good.
4: Wow. It's June 4th, 2026. Day number 4 of 5.
7: Uh-huh. So close.
4: As we make our way through the week together, we are The Woody Show. I'm Woody. That's Greg Goring.
5: Hi, Woody.
4: We got Menace.
8: What is up, Woody?
4: Gina Grad.
7: Hi.
4: Seabass is here. We've got Sammy. Morgan is here. She's our associate producer. Vaughn, our video producer. Dumbass Tyler is here. We got Bort. We got Menji. Phones are open. 877-44-WOODY. Send us a text over to 22987 Throwback Thursday today.
8: Yeah.
4: Yes, Menace.
8: Dude, you have a crazy long hair on your face right now.
4: I
8: that's
4: do?
8: Sticking out on the other side on your cheek. Yeah.
7: What?
8: Yeah.
4: Did it go away?
8: Yeah, it was just hitting the light just right. I'm like,
4: yeah,
8: it's
4: did
8: just
4: it go
8: a rogue.
4: Yeah.
7: Driving you crazy?
8: It's finally, yeah. A rogue right. hair. It was like at least
4: thank
8: three
4: you
8: feet
4: for
8: long.
4: Pointing that out.
8: Yeah, 3 feet.
4: That's the kind of thing I want to know that kind of stuff.
6: Yeah. I didn't see it.
4: So we got the birthdays, porno birthday coming up here in a second. Has anybody heard anything about this Masters of the Universe movie?
7: Not really.
8: I have.
6: A tiny
8: bit. One part that I did not know.
4: Yeah.
8: And one of our legal best friends is in it, and that would be Jared Leto. Skeletor.
7: Oh, my God. That's
4: is
7: hilarious.
4: That right?
8: Yeah. I did not know this.
7: That
8: and
7: is hilarious.
8: Yeah.
4: Wait, and this has nothing to do, like, Kevin Smith's not involved in this, is he?
8: Not that I know.
4: Because remember, he did whole Masters of the Universe, He-Man thing.
8: Yeah.
4: It's got a 75% fresh rating on Rotten Tomatoes.
7: It's impressive.
4: Critics leaning positive on the film, but not by much. But mildly positive reviews just in general. So audience and some people who have seen it. Now, I watched He-Man and we had like Castle Grayskull.
7: Yep. So
4: you
7: did
4: know,
7: me.
4: As right. a kid. And of course that is the total core memory or core nostalgia thing for Gen Xers for sure. And then another thing that popped up the other day that I hadn't thought about in forever. Do you remember the cartoon Heathcliff?
7: Of course.
4: Heathcliff.
7: Yeah.
4: Like a junkyard cat, basically.
7: Yeah.
4: I was watching that show, and then I was thinking, my wife and I got in this hole. We went down the rabbit hole of the Nick at Night shows.
6: Yeah.
4: Because that's where you watched. You know, Nick at Night, they had all the stuff during the day. I can't believe he did that.
7: You can't do that on television.
4: Double Dare, all that stuff.
6: Uh-huh.
4: But then it got into,
7: The oldies.
4: At night, they were running the old school show.
7: Yep.
4: So it was like Leave It to Beaver.
8: Mr. Ed.
6: Oh, yep.
7: Right. My Three Sons.
8: Flipper.
4: Yeah. And I found myself, and I wouldn't call it a midlife crisis because there's no crisis.
6: Yep.
4: But I find myself, for whatever reason, at this point, when I start talking about or thinking about those things or that time or whatever, get a little bummed.
8: Yeah.
6: I get
7: like
6: it.
7: Nostalgic.
6: Right?
4: Yeah.
6: Because you can't go back and it's just
4: you can't
6: seems
4: go back.
6: Like it was so much better.
4: I mean, like, there's a lot of cool stuff now.
6: There's a lot of cool stuff now.
4: But like I get bummed.
7: But that was ours.
4: Yeah, it's true.
7: Yeah.
8: Well, I do get like kind of sad for kids these days. And we talk about this a zillion times. But yeah, like walking into a toy store.
6: Yeah.
8: Like now it's just like a little section in Target.
4: But they have other things that they get excited about that we never experience.
7: Well,
4: so there's
7: the
4: almost
7: thing.
4: Like, yeah, like we talk about, like, these things come around and just creates these new things or new opportunities.
7: And it would be impossible to get a kid now to watch a 30-minute kids' TV show. They're just flipping through YouTube shorts.
4: My daughter's watching those dumb videos of them just like playing with slime.
7: Yep.
4: Yeah, like...

0: happy birthday to Angelina Jolie, who is 51 years old today. TJ Miller. He got canceled for a minute, right?
1: Yeah, for a minute.
0: He was cool when he came in here. Yeah. He was fun.
1: He's been very nice.
2: Good peanut butter.
0: Yeah. Oh, TJ Miller. He's 45 today. Horatio Sands is 57. Another guy who's been canceled. Russell Brand.
1: He's really zagged.
0: 51 years old. You got Noah Wiley from ER, who's 55. Yeah. Scott Wolf, there's throwback. Bailey on Party of Five.
1: Oh, my God.
0: 58 years old. Theo Rossi, he was Juice on Sons of Anarchy. He was great in that show.
1: Oh, yeah, right.
0: He shades on Luke Cage, if you watch Luke Cage.
1: Just no Sons of Anarchy.
0: He's 51. Josh McDermott, Eugene on The Walking Dead, 48 years old today. And then your porno birthday is Missy Love. And today's birthday girl, she's had her ass in the air more than a yoga instructor. 168 fine films, including Celebrating My Divorce, Volume 1. She was in Get It Up, Grandpa.
2: Oh, God.
0: Volume 2. That's now, that can mean two different things, depending on how you break it up. It's either Get It Up, Grandpa, like get a boner, or it could be Get This Up, Grandpa.
1: I hope it's not that.
0: Like a pegging video. Yeah. I don't know. Double Meat Fantasies, Volume 1. Spicy Lesbian Sleepover, Greg.
2: Oh, sweet.
0: Yep. She was Naughty Blonde Masturbating in the Pool. Another one for
1: sure.
0: Greg. VIP Service, Champagne and Rimming included. And then who can forget her unforgettable role in Oil? Oh, I'm sorry, Oil. Her unforgettable role in Old and Young Lesbians.
2: Oh.
0: Discover the Joy of a Strap-On Toy.
1: Fantastic. Oh, yeah. You can see them discover it in live life.
2: Just discovered it.
0: Yeah. That is Missy Love, who's 27 years old today. And that is a Wednesday look at the porno birthday and the celebrity birthdays.
1: Right.
0: Here on The Woody Show. We'll take a quick break. More Thursday Woody Show is next. Did I say Wednesday? I think I said Wednesday.
2: Oh, no.
1: Today's crazy.
0: I messed up the end of the birthdays. Oh,
1: this is a crazy day.
0: Damn it.
3: We're back in time.
0: All right. More Woody Show is next. Hang on. The Woody Show.
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3: Hey. Yeah.
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0: Now, of course, we're talking about our giveaway to go see Limp Bizkit and Cypress Hill in the nation's capital this summer, as well as $250 in spending cash. 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
0: Just keep listening for that cue to text. 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
1: Right.
0: Because you want to win that stuff. Enter early, enter often. Limp Bizkit, Cypress Hill in Ottawa, July 10th. Thanks to Wild Rock Outfitters and Faubert HVAC. 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So keep listening here to Freak 90.5. 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
3: All right, welcome back.
5: Hey.
3: So we talk about different things that we see that we think, like, oh, that sounds cool. You know what arrived, by the way? I ordered one of those salad shooters.
2: Oh, you did?
3: Are we talking about the salad shooter still a thing?
2: But you really did order it.
3: It's sitting on my desk.
5: Oh.
2: Yes.
3: Yeah, it arrived.
5: Is it
3: on
5: like
3: Amazon.
5: Like a crank or is it powered?
2: No, it's powered.
5: Battery powered?
3: Yeah, it's powered.
5: Oh, okay.
3: Yeah, pretty cool.
5: We got to shoot stuff.
3: Yeah, we'll see if that's worth an ish.
2: All right. Will it salad shoot?
5: Yeah, will it salad shoot?
3: Well, just does it really work as advertised? It looks so cool and easy.
5: Yeah.
3: Because people are talking about slicing fingers off and what's the thing called? The mandolin?
2: A mandolin. Yeah. You'll still in the take market a finger off. One.
3: Like, why get that, Greg, when you can have the salad
5: that's
3: shooter?
5: True. I'm curious to know how you clean it when you're done with it.
3: Right.
5: Is it dishwasher safe?
3: Yeah,
6: throw it away.
3: I bought that.
5: Yeah, use it once and toss it.
3: Yeah, I bought that thing that poops out the little warm towels.
2: Oh, you love that?
3: Yeah, that
2: Are
3: thing
2: you
3: turned
2: using
3: out.
2: It?
3: I haven't used it in a couple weeks.
2: Mm.
3: But I still love it. I'm not getting rid of it.
2: Okay.
3: It and that I just saw it on Instagram. I'm like, oh, okay. Ordered it, and the thing is great.
2: Yeah.
3: I think everybody should have one.
2: Hot puck.
5: Remember when Menace got that, what do you call it, like a suitcase holder that you put in the guest room that you see in hotels?
3: Oh, yeah.
5: And I said, oh, I didn't know civilians could buy it. Yeah. Uh-huh.
3: I wonder the thing if, you sit your luggage on in a hotel room, just a little, little stand for your suitcase. Yeah.
5: Uh-huh. I wonder if civilians can buy when you go to a barber shop and they get the shaving cream and it's warm out of that machine.
2: Yeah. Oh.
3: Yeah, you can buy those.
5: You can buy. I might get one of those.
3: Sure.
5: I love that.
3: Yeah, get the hot lather.
5: Yes, a hot lather.
2: Are you certified to buy that?
6: Yeah.
5: You're right. Can Joe Blow buy one of those?
3: But Greg, didn't you just buy something? So all these things are like, we'll get them, we'll try them out. Is it worth an ish?
5: I have something.
3: We'll let you know. We try before you buy.
5: Right. Well, one thing I'm going to say, and I mentioned this in the past, that's not worth it, is a cleaner called the Pink Stuff. It sucks. Don't waste
6: your
5: money. I saw that
6: in the store the other day.
5: Awful. It doesn't do a damn thing.
6: Why do I know this name? And it's you, Greg.
5: Yep. Pink Stuff sucks. A couple of things recently. The cardboard box cutter by a company called Soleilware, I believe it's called. That rules.
3: Well, we've seen those. But
5: yes.
3: Because I mentioned that I had one. And then Greg's like,
5: that inspired me.
3: Yes. Yeah, so Greg brought one in. And we got to try it out. Those are the, man, you got to break down because everybody's got a billion Amazon boxes.
5: Absolutely.
3: Man, even if you have a giant, huge refrigerator box, you got to break down. You can
2: Don't
3: put this thing into a billion pieces within seconds.
2: It's like hot.
3: It's great. It's like a little handsaw.
5: Life changing.
3: That you can use, to break down your box. Oh, so that was one that Greg bought. It was great.
5: Another one I think I've mentioned in the past, Giraffe Tools is the name of the brand. It's a stainless steel garden hose. Rules, doesn't drip, doesn't kink. It's awesome. But the thing I'm texting to you guys right now, this is the most life-changing thing. You're going to find it to be the most boring thing ever made, known to mankind. If you have curtains, this only applies if you have curtains. It doesn't apply to shutters like Gina has.
3: Oh my God, Greg.
5: Dead serious.
6: I see what has changed
5: my life.
2: Explain.
5: Okay, so I don't know how you pronounce the brand, but I think it's Kokusuki?
3: No, there's no S in there.
2: Kokusuki.
5: Kokusuki.
2: Kokusuki.
3: Oh, yeah.
7: Close enough.
5: So I have...
3: Fucking what?
5: Kokusuki? If you have curtains and you have a curtain rod and it has rings that you have to slide the curtains open and close, a lot of the times these rods are made up of like a couple of poles. So you have like a...
3: It's adjustable.
5: Adjustable.
3: One seats inside the other.
5: Right.
3: And that way you can adjust it depending on how wide the opening to the showers. Yeah.
5: Exactly. So sometimes the curtain rings, when you open or close the curtains, they kind of like get stuck on that little intersection.
2: Oh, they get caught.
5: And it's like, dunk, dunk, and you have to kind of like reach really high and lift it over that. You take this curtain rod tape and you put it on top of the curtain rod so you don't even see it. And you take your hand and you just go whoosh, with the curtains.
7: What?
5: Change.
3: It's the little things for Greg.
5: I'm telling you, man. Like, at nighttime, opening and closing my curtains, I'm like, oh, God. And I would some nights I would sleep with the curtains open because I didn't want to bother with it.
2: Greg,
5: now I'm just like one-handed, whoops.
2: Okay, I don't have curtains right now. How many of you are going to go buy this because of this?
6: I don't have any kerns that,
3: I don't have
6: like that way.
3: I don't have a real problem with this.
6: Yeah, but you want to see what we're talking about? It's on our Instagram story right now at The Woody Show on Instagram.
3: All right, you can check it out.
6: And there. A link if you want to purchase your own.
5: Please tell them I sent you.
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0: was allegedly threatened with weapons and ordered from the vehicle before the suspects drove off with their belongings. Trent University mathematics professor Dr. Wesley Burr has received two national honors for teaching excellence. Complete details at ptbotoday.ca. The PRHC Foundation says its goal is to ensure local residents receive the best care possible by funding top-quality medical equipment. ICU registered nurse Emma Harris sees that impact every shift.
1: I mean, working in a critical care environment, we see the sickest and highest acuity patients in the region. And having access to the right equipment and technology is essential to providing the best care possible.
0: She credits strong community support for helping the foundation continue its work. And the Century 21 Lakers are in action tonight at home against Brooklyn. Game time there is 8. That's what's up, Peterborough. I'm Jordan on Freak 90.5 and everywhere on the iHeartRadio app.

handful of our morning show, we feel they'll soon realize that there is no intelligent life on Earth and leave as quickly as they came. 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
1: Got a question for Morgan based on something on the text.
2: Okay.
1: Is there something we don't know about? It says, word on the street is Morgan's out. When's that happening? After the UFC thing?
2: What?
3: Well, this person texts Morgan sucks a lot, so I think they,
2: do?
3: I think they want me to get fired.
2: Hell no.
1: They do?
3: I think.
2: That better not be true.
3: Or maybe word on the street is I'm getting fired. I don't know.
2: That's the word.
3: Y'all are stuck with me, so.
1: Oh, let's see.
3: Get used to it.
1: Let's see. Morgan thinks she's so much hotter than she is.
2: Oh, okay, this guy.
3: Yeah.
1: She looks like a toucan.
3: I always say I'm a four. Thank you.
1: Hot and she always talks about going to the club.
3: Used to.
1: Who does that? Clubs are so 80s.
4: Yeah, because she went to the club last night.
3: Okay. Let's see.
1: All right, but yeah, it's just the...
2: It's just someone who's obsessed with you.
1: And this person... Oh, no, there is another one. Yeah, Morgan sucks.
2: Yeah.
1: Okay.
3: I think it's wishful thinking.
1: Well, okay, this person also, though. Woody gave Greg AirPods, used AirPods. Gross. Is that gross?
4: No.
5: Ew.
2: No. I think it is.
4: I believe you cleaned them.
2: Ever heard of an alcohol wipe?
1: I did. That's what I did. I have...
2: It's brand new.
1: I got alcohol wipes. I wiped them. I cleaned them all up. I wiped them off.
4: They look brand new.
1: I gave them to Greg.
4: Yeah, I think it's gross. I even licked them. They're fine.
6: I do. I don't like that. Putting something in your ear and then in somebody else's, wax and stuff builds up in there.
2: But he wipes it off with alcohol pad.
1: You could see if there was.
6: How long did you have those for?
5: Yeah.
1: I don't know. Year? When do those new ones come out?
4: I don't know.
6: Yeah.
5: Probably like 2 years ago.
1: No, I got these because I had an older pair. Then they did some new whatever they did. And then I eventually got the new. So yeah, they're probably like a year old.
2: So Sammy, you're saying nothing he could do would sanitize it enough for you because of the thought of it.
6: Right.
2: Oh, yes. So that's. Hold on.
1: So you'll go to a hotel. I do think about this. You'll go to a hotel and you put your face on pillows that all these strangers because they maybe changed the pillowcase, fine.
2: What but not the pillow.
4: But dude, restaurant.
1: Like those yellow ass pillows that every guy's got. Like,
4: yeah,
1: this disgusting. Like the things that people go to restaurants, the forks are barely clean.
2: Do not use the glass, the drinking glass in the bathroom.
1: Well, not in the hotel.
2: Either.
1: I think about that when I go to a restaurant. Like how many people have put this fork in their mouth?
2: And
1: as somebody who used to run the Hobart machine, the dishwashing machine it's the company that makes it. Hobart. I don't know what it's called. The dishwasher? I don't know.
2: Sure.
1: Anyway, those things come out every once in a while. You gotta go, oh, I'm sorry. Can I get a different fork? There's still gunk on this one.
6: Like,
1: we've all had that experience.
5: What about that, Sammy?
6: Yes, I think it's gross.
1: But I'm not,
2: you're bringing your own utensils though.
1: He's not putting the AirPods that were in my ear in his mouth.
2: Or up his butt.
4: Yeah, not anymore. They look brand new.
1: They do.
4: They're perfect.
2: You take really good care of your stuff.
1: Yes, I do.
2: Damn.
1: You can go and look in my car right now.
2: Oh, no.
1: I will try.
4: Yeah.
1: On any given day, you can say, today's the day, Woody. I will hand you my car keys. You can go down there, find a single piece of trash.
2: Your
1: in
2: car's
1: my car.
2: Too upsetting. It's too perfect.
4: There's no such thing as that. Like, it's not I don't perfect. Get why people think that.
1: It's not perfect, but I will, before I get out of the car, it's just become a habit. Before I get out of the car, I'll look around. I'll go, is there anything that can come out of this car that needs to go in the garbage or back into the house or into the office?
4: Mm-hmm.
1: There's nothing that's left in there that doesn't need to be in there, which is, you know, whatever the charging cable or the whatever you have that will just be used in the car every single time.
2: What about crumbs? You never eat anything while you're driving?
1: I do, but like I've
2: Do you have like a
1: something.
2: Dust buster?
1: No, I look and I go, okay, well, there's crumbs. I'll pick them up. We, you know, we'll vacuum the car.
2: Okay.
1: I don't do it every day. I'm not like Greg where I go, the car's too perfect. I'm not driving it.
2: I'm going to ride my bike.
1: I'm going to ride my bike or I'm going to walk today because the car's too clean.
4: That's true. Like here at work, at the entrance to the garage, sometimes there's water running down the street and I'll drive around the block to the other entrance because I don't want to go through the puddle.
1: How about super slow? Just go through it super slow.
4: I know.
2: Don't splash.
4: It's just too, it might splash.
2: I've been in both of your cars, and at first it's like, oh my God, this is so nice. It's so clean. And then I'm like, I start to just feel like crumble with like shame and self-hatred because of my own car. It's too hard. It's too stressful.
1: Yeah.
2: Yeah. Because it's too nice.
3: If we find a crumb in your car, what do we get?
2: Oh. Yeah. Because one time I got in your car and there was like a piece of trash or like a, and you're like, oh, I haven't taken that out yet. It was like some fast food something.
1: Oh, really?
2: Yeah, but you warned me ahead of time.
5: Animal.
2: I know.
4: Gross.
2: But I was like, what's this? And I was making a joke out of it. And you're like, no, I already said.
1: I'm honestly trying to think of when that would have happened and why.
2: When was it? Yeah.
1: I really don't know.
2: But like, you had to give me a heads up because it was so not you.
1: Yeah, I don't know. But I didn't put two and two together that would be gross. Sorry, Greg.
4: No, I don't think it's gross at all.
2: Why would you give
1: brand new? I'll buy you a brand new.
4: Please. I would like these replaced, please.
6: Well, I didn't say anything because no one seemed to care. I was thinking it the whole time.
2: You guys are disgusting.
4: Like, you both are gross.
6: Like, oh my God, you're just putting that right in your ear.
2: You basically both had sex.
4: Yeah, you legally had sex.
6: I thought you were just being nice and didn't want to be rude and was like, okay, like put it in your ear. I was like, oh my God, I'm so glad that's Greg and not me.
4: I've had Menace's foot in my mouth many times.
5: Yeah, but that was
4: that's
5: true. Pleasure.
4: I don't care.
1: Yeah. That's true.
5: That was pleasure, though.
1: Yeah. 877-44-WOODY. All right. Well, good to know that you're
4: not going anywhere.
1: You're sticking around, Morgan.
3: Sorry, guys.
1: I mean, sorry to the texter.
2: I know. Yeah. Oh, but we did get another text that says, "If Morgan is a toucan, then you better know I'm all about those Fruit Loops."
1: Oh yeah.
2: Okay, girl.
1: There you go. Get it.
3: Oh, my God. No, I was kidding.
1: 877-44-WOODY. Text over to 22987. More Woody Show's coming up. 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
5: The 2-2 Century 21 Lakers are back on the floor at the Memorial Center tonight. 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

0: Alternative Rewind, Freak 90.5. The Woody Show. And we're into another new hour. Here on The Woody Show, Woody, Greg, Menace, Gina Grad.
1: Yeah.
0: Phone's open, 877-44-WOODY. 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Gina Grad's got some of the trending news headlines.
1: Well, time for another Woody Show original trademark copyright game, Guess the Airline. You guys ready?
0: Mm-hmm. Oh, I love this game.
1: Okay, here we go. A flight from San Juan, Puerto Rico to Chicago got super crazy when a 51-year-old passenger tried to open an emergency exit door about 45 minutes into the flight because he wanted to get off the plane, you guys. Crew members stopped him, and then he tried to force his way to the cockpit, but he didn't make it in. He eventually went back to his seat where he was watched by a flight attendant, but that wasn't over. He ended up jumping on the flight attendant and trying to choke him out. And passengers, including a former MMA fighter, held him down.
2: Nice.
1: Yep. The flight was diverted to Miami, and when they landed, he was arrested. So now I know it's a little tougher because Spirit is out of the game. So can you guess the airline?
3: Now you have Frontier and Allegiant in the mix, but...
0: I mean, it could be a Southwest thing, too, because they're really big out of Midway.
1: Oh, yeah.
0: Chicago Midway.
1: But I'm the smaller airport.
3: Thinking like American Airlines.
0: American.
3: Oh. Yeah, it's Puerto Rico,
0: no.
3: right?
1: Mm-hmm.
3: Yeah,
0: Puerto Rico. Yeah.
3: I think I flew American Airlines.
0: JetBlue.
3: Oh, yeah.
1: Come on.
4: It's JetBlue. Delta.
2: How about...
0: No, Delta's too nice. Yeah. Know, like, that range of, like...
1: It, quality?
0: Delta is
4: if I don't know about it, huh?
0: Yeah. Delta's a good one.
2: Yeah Morgan doesn't know that.
4: I'm like, what's Delta, huh?
1: All right, the answer is, you guys are overthinking it. Of course it's Frontier.
4: Oh, yes.
3: Oh, nice.
0: They are the new Spirit.
1: Yeah.
0: That's true.
1: And because you love a good fun fact, the FAA has already received 687 reports of unruly passengers this year.
3: Nice.
4: Whoa.
3: Frontier has
1: 687.
3: That unlimited flight pass that they do once in a while.
1: Oh, get on
3: like
1: that.
3: For like $200.
1: See, you got to just get one of those, Woody, and then you'll definitely see your fight in the sky.
0: Maybe.
1: With those odds.
0: Yeah, but then I got to be on Frontier a bunch.
1: Yeah, true. Okay, so this one is for all the parents of horrible test takers. Listen up. More than 90% of four-year colleges have stopped requiring SAT and ACT scores. So it all started during COVID to make admissions more fair, quote unquote. But now professors are pissed because the experiment is mega backfiring. They say freshmen need remedial instruction and these dum-dums can't even handle middle school or elementary school level math. So they're hoping universities don't go too far down this rabbit hole before going back to at least partially relying on test scores for admission.
0: God, I was born in the wrong era.
1: I know. I know. Same.
2: Nobody cares about anything.
0: Yeah. Yeah. But, I wish I was either born 20 years earlier or 20 years later.
1: Yeah.
0: And I'll tell you why. 20 years earlier professionally, because I got into this business right after all the really crazy fun stuff ended. Where like the record labels were bringing by strippers and cocaine and all kinds of stuff, right?
1: True.
0: And like that heyday era, right?
1: Yeah, we all miss that.
0: Now, from being a kid though, 20 years later, like on-demand stuff, social media, the video game stuff was so much better. How could you ever be bored? You know, I don't know.
1: Any food you want brought to your door.
0: Now the test scores don't matter.
1: Yep.
0: Rip. Yeah. Like I would have been so much better off.
2: Kids get like 90% of the year off.
1: Oh yeah.
0: I know. Yeah.
1: I didn't even get half days all the time.
0: Yeah. 20 years later. Yeah. I mean, I probably wouldn't have gotten the belt.
2: Yeah.
0: Right.
1: Oh, you definitely got the belt.
0: Oh yeah. Of course.
1: Which end?
0: I think. What do you mean?
1: The buckle end?
0: No, I kind of folded in half.
1: Yeah.
0: The buckle end.
1: And they do the snap.
0: No, the snap is just an intimidation thing.
1: I know,
0: thing.
1: That's the best noise.
0: But you don't use that to actually...
1: No, I know, but that's how you let them know what's going to happen.
0: Yeah, but I think most boys my age, my generation...
2: Yeah, we have weird...
0: spankings and belts and spoons.
2: Like a stick, like a spoon.
1: Yeah. Spoons. Yep. Or the moms that would turn their big, giant, like, costume jewelry around and pop you on the head. Did you ever see that move?
0: No, I didn't see that.
1: Oh, my friend's mom did that all the time.
2: I got the classic back of the hand to the face. That was fun.
1: Yeah. Oh, yeah, and then told that didn't happen.
2: Oh, yeah, blood came flying out of my nose. Yeah.
3: Don't remember that.
0: I didn't do that.
2: Just wham!
0: Yeah.
4: I got right my mouth to the washed, face.
0: Now, the part that worked out is, like I mentioned earlier, like, man, it's a good thing we didn't have social media and things like that, because any of these things that happen as you're learning and growing and doing dumb things and making stupid mistakes that you'll never make again, some of them documented forever.
1: Oh, yeah.
5: Follows you throughout your life.
6: I'm watching on Netflix that thing about the girl who crashed the car and killed her boyfriend.
1: Yes. Yeah.
6: And they confiscated her phone to go through it. Ooh. And oh my God, not even stuff that she posted necessarily, but on her phone, it's her ripping bongs while she's driving, all this stuff that now the cops it's are damning. Able to access.
0: Is she the one that intentionally drove into the wall or whatever?
1: Well, not according to her. Yeah. But she her last name is Shirilla, and she likes her new nickname in prison, Shrilla the Killer. So we definitely are good with her behind bars.
2: Something to be proud of.
4: I like her mega lesbian now.
3: Yeah, I like her new look in prison.
1: Yeah, and they say she's totally like the mean girl of prison. So she's where she belongs. Yeah.
0: I've told you, my wife says all the time she should have been in the born in the 50s.
1: Yeah.
0: And I'm like, you wouldn't have survived.
1: Well, finally, for the 10th year in a row, Uber has released its list of lost items left in the back of their cars. And lots of riders, of course, left behind their labubus and their fitness stuff and vapes. But those aren't the weird ones. Other treasures left behind include this list. A rhinestone picture of Jesus, a propane tank, an ankle monitor. So you're, sawing that off while you're getting to your destination. A sleep apnea machine, breast milk, human hair, an oxygen tank, a 75-gallon fish tank, my personal favorite, a child's prosthetic eye, a meat slicer, and 20 pounds of duck sausage. Oh, and for Greg, a package of live butterflies.
2: Oh, there you go.
3: Sweet.
2: Yeah. Oh, yeah. God.
1: And Uber says it's rolling out changes in the app to help customers get this crap back more easily.
0: My question is,
1: good.
0: When it comes to like a propane tank, you're taking an Uber with a propane tank?
2: Yeah.
1: Yeah.
3: Oh, yeah.
2: A fish
3: How big?
2: Tank?
3: Or you can, it can be small ones. Actually, randomly, I just gave away like 10 propane, like little canisters yesterday.
0: Yeah?
3: Yeah.
0: Why?
3: Because I had them, remember I told you I was getting rid of that storage unit? I had them in the storage unit, and I looked for places to get rid of them, but there were like only facilities opened on certain days that wasn't in town.
1: How do you acquire 10 propane tanks?
3: Oh, you buy them at like REI and stuff.
6: But why
1: for
6: did
1: like
6: you
1: camping?
0: Like little camping stuff?
3: Yeah, well, you
0: but
3: know
0: what were
3: me,
0: you using it for?
3: Because, you know, I prepare for emergencies.
0: Oh, is this your doomsday stuff?
3: Yeah.
0: Oh, it is?
3: Okay. Yeah.
4: But you changed your mind?
0: They don't work.
1: Does your propane go bad?
0: Or you're not worried anymore. You're not worried anymore.
3: No, because I'm looking for alternatives other than propane.
6: Okay.
4: Oh.
3: Solar.
1: Does propane go bad?
3: I mean, the cans like can get corroded.
1: Oh, okay.
3: Yeah, yeah.
1: All right.
3: But yeah, it's not easy to get rid of.
1: I wouldn't have known.
3: I should have just left them in an Uber.
2: Wait until nightfall.
1: Exactly.
2: Uh-huh. Throw it down a sewer, you know?
1: Yeah.
0: Exactly.
2: That's
0: right.
2: That's all you got to do. You got free trash disposal everywhere you look. It's called a sewer.
1: Well, that's what's going on, Woody.
0: All right. Thank you very much, Gina Grad.
1: Yep.
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15: 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Good morning.

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1: Let's do it. We're doing it. The first time Greg and I did it. Oh, crap. Yeah. The Woody Show.
0: Speaking of dying, and Menace was talking about, you know, these doomsday things.
2: Yeah.
0: You know, and he's getting rid of these propane tanks because he's looking for alternative sources of whatever.
2: Yeah, living off the grid.
0: And he was talking about this conversation he was having with one of our other listeners who's also a prepper.
2: Yeah,
0: and,
2: dude, it's so fun.
0: Yeah. Is it, though?
2: Yeah.
0: Yeah. Tex says, stick with propane. The photovoltaic is too temperamental.
3: Photovoltaic.
0: Okay, sure. Example, a meteor, substantial size, says bitch slaps the earth will create enough dust that all solar will be useless in the matter. See, here's the thing, guys.
2: Yeah, I do think about that.
0: Here's the thing.
2: Well.
0: I don't want to survive that.
4: Same.
0: Right?
3: Yeah, you because, and Gina are along those lines.
4: Yeah,
3: you don't want to be the survivor.
4: Don't need to.
0: Because it's not like a hurricane that passes through. And then once it clears, it's fine. And the grocery store opens back up and everything else. Things are decimated.
2: Yeah, I do worry
0: about... There's nothing.
2: About,
0: it's not life as we know it. It's like, yeah, you're still alive.
3: But you can rebuild.
0: But you can't breathe on your own. You can't, you know...
4: You live in a cave
0: now. You don't have a use of your own limbs. It's like, is that the life that you want?
4: Yeah.
0: And people, you know, power through some pretty powerful things. I see stories all the time about, you know, someone who ends up in an accident and they can't move anymore. Like a Christopher Reeve type situation.
4: Yeah, horrible.
0: You know, guy was Superman. Then next thing you know, he's in a chair and he can't move anything but his head.
4: Yeah.
0: Like, that's crazy.
3: I wouldn't want to survive that.
0: But see, to me, it's the same.
4: Same.
0: Right?
4: Like,
3: if you're walking around some hellscape, you mean?
0: Yeah.
4: Don't need
0: the
4: foraging.
0: Right.
3: Because then you're just killing time until you die.
4: Yes. Yeah.
0: Correct.
3: Yeah.
4: I don't need to live in Mad Max's world.
0: Right.
4: Uh-huh. Like,
2: right.
4: For any
2: reason. You just want to instantly die and not to see how it plays out?
4: Yes.
0: No.
3: Like, give it
4: I want to instantly die.
0: No, because... When you say, like, see how it plays out, to me, that's the slow death. Because, again, we don't have the stuff. Everything's gone. Mm-hmm. The things that we rely on and take for granted now, these whatever. Like, I'm not looking to forage. I'm not looking to...
4: Make my own tools.
0: Right, exactly. That's the difference between, like, oh, you know what? When the time comes, I want it to be quick and, like, in my sleep. I don't want to be suffering for years with whatever, you know, disease. Like, to me, that is what surviving some kind of apocalyptic whatever would be like.
2: But that's Greg's dream, last man on Earth.
3: It is. Right? I think this is why.
0: No, but he wants last man on Earth when Earth is otherwise untouched.
3: Where am I going to sleep tonight?
2: Well,
3: wherever I want.
4: Not a nuclear winter.
2: Well, we're talking about solar flares, you know, could just knock out all electricity.
3: Yeah, we'd be fine. Menace and I could wander the Earth and figure out how to make the next month last.
0: Solar flare, fine. I feel like a lot of these preppers are thinking about things like nuclear fallout.
4: Right.
2: Yeah.
0: Like where things have been leveled, or like this guy, like a substantial meteor that bitch slaps the earth, quote unquote. Mm-hmm. No thank you.
4: Like, do you want to spend the next 50 years in a bunker? No.
0: Yeah. Here you go. I've been shopping.
3: How nice is the bunker?
2: Yeah.
0: I've been shopping for backup sources of power, and I'm leaning toward the Jackery solar setup for around $800.
2: Dude, shout out Jackery. Heck yeah, dude. I've been looking at those too.
4: Is that like,
2: let's text.
4: Is that like to replace like a generator?
2: Yeah, it's just a backup battery.
4: Yeah, okay.
2: Yeah, then they have so many different kinds. The ones that you can hook up to your house or just ones that you could like carry mobily. You can get them at Best Buy.
3: You mentioned a bunker. Mm-hmm. I'm giving it a little bit of thought. If you're stuck in a bunker, even if it's with somebody you love and the rest of the world doesn't exist and you're good to go with food and supplies for 10 years and you're in a bunker, that would be crazy depressing.
4: Yeah, but you love being at home, Greg.
3: I do, but you're trapped. And then you get too overly philosophical. Like, what is the meaning of life?
0: No internet.
4: Just it's very Twilight
0: No Netflix.
4: Zone.
3: Right. Even if
0: you're just in there staring at each other.
3: Yeah, exactly.
4: Even
3: I would question the meaning of life.
4: There are multi-million dollar bunkers that look like you're outside and feel like you're outside, but you know you're not outside.
0: But I think that's to make people feel better about the idea of it. I think when the time really came, it's another one of those situations where if... You really were faced with something like that. Would this be great? I don't think it would be. I'm more like with what Greg's saying on that. Like, I think you would be stir crazy, depressed.
3: I would almost rather be out in the hellscape than in a bunker.
2: Really?
3: Yeah.
2: I'm so surprised, Greg, because you started with, if you're in there and the rest of the world is not there, but you're with somebody you love. I thought you were going to say, I'm good. But then you said, I'm not.
0: That's an ideal thing that people, like an idealistic, you know, kind of take.
3: Because then you have nothing to look forward to. You have
0: All we need is love. Okay. We'll see how long that lasts.
2: Yeah, but you got like 500 DVDs.
3: Man. No, but I'd rather be out and about trying to explore, see what's out there. And like Last Man on Earth, maybe you'd run into somebody.
2: Ooh, you know?
3: And then clean up and, repopulate.
2: I'm willing to try it out.
0: Sounds like a fun Tubi movie. Like some low budget, crappy movie about what happens after the fallout kind of thing. 877-44-WOODY. Text over to 22987. We'll be right back.
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0: Time to check in with the Woody Show News Desk. That's where Jordan is standing by to tell us what's happening today in Peterborough.
12: The race for seats on Peterborough City Council has seen two developments this week, with one candidate stepping aside and another temporarily suspending their campaign. Northcrest hopeful Phil Joliker is putting his campaign on hold to spend time with his ill sister, while in Otonabee Ward, candidate Noella Kuschel has withdrawn. Northumberland OPP is asking for your help as they investigate a property damage incident in Campbellford. A bike was damaged by a vehicle back on April the 29th. A custom-built soccer ball time capsule created in Peterborough will soon be showcased as part of the 2026 FIFA World Cup. The 5-foot-tall structure has been done by Canadiana Cabinets. Canadiana's Leslie Bax.
13: Mostly because it was a challenge to figure out how to do this with wood. And it's made out of a material that we use to make outdoor kitchens.
12: The company has been in Peterborough since 2011. And it's a game night for the Century 21 Lakers. They will play at home against Brooklyn. That's what's up, Peterborough. I'm Jordan on Freak 90.5 and everywhere on the iHeartRadio app.
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1: I can barely remember to open my mouth when I'm eating. 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
2: No, I don't think you're going to remember. 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
0: Dude, some lucky-ass people in the news.
4: Yep.
0: This guy bet $2,500 on four different sports. That was a four-way parlay that had Michigan winning the basketball national championship, USA men's hockey winning gold, the Knicks winning the NBA's Eastern Conference, and the Spurs winning the Western Conference title.
5: All of those
0: things happened.
4: $2,500
0: bet? So he bet $2,500 on that. And he just cashed in $1.7 million
6: nice.
0: On that four-way parlay.
6: Dude, those parlays, man.
0: Nice.
6: They never hit, but when they do.
0: Damn.
6: I'm always with Tyler when he has like a parlay. We'll be like hanging out in Vegas, and he's just on his phone all day.
0: Yeah.
6: Because he'll have like eight different games on a parlay, and he'll win six and then lose two.
0: Have you ever hit like really big, Tyler? Have you ever hit like what's the most you've ever won?
5: Most I bet $100 on four MLB games, and I won $1,700.
7: Okay,
5: nice. So like, not bad.
7: Take it.
0: That's what I'm saying.
5: That's fantastic.
0: This dude's like secretly rich.
5: Yeah, it seems that way.
0: Yeah, look, he buys all these like crazy toys.
7: He does all right.
0: Yeah, he's got there'll be a picture from like a baseball game, and it's like all the stuff that he bought, like food and beers and all kinds of stuff.
5: And I would never in a million years think of putting a bet on something for $100.
0: Because there's so many people out there, they're fronting, you know, and they're buying things to make people think that they're rich. He's taking the opposite approach. You know, it's like they say, you know who the rich guy in the room is? The guy who's dressed sloppy.
7: Yeah,
0: the
7: guy, unassuming. Yeah.
0: Right, exactly. Like you would, the person you would, that's the person who's really rich. The person who looks rich, broke. Broke.
6: There's a joke amongst our friends, and they make drawings of Tyler with T-Rex arms. When it comes to paying
0: the
6: bill.
0: That's how you stay rich,
6: dude.
0: Yeah. That's how you stay rich. Don't pick up the bill.
6: Yeah.
5: I gotta think.
6: So that's what I'm saying. Like,
0: you have a wealthy dead grandpa or something?
5: I do not, unfortunately. So.
0: Are you part of like a trust?
5: You know what? Yeah. It's just, I like spending my money on things that I like personally, and the rest of it I just save.
0: I know, but like, everybody likes to spend money on things they like.
5: Right.
0: Yeah, like, everybody likes that, but like the thing is, like, how do you have the money to spend on the things that you like because you present yourself as someone who's, you know, like you're hustling. You are a grinder. You are a good worker. You're a hard worker.
5: Thank you.
0: But where's the discretionary income? He's piecing together a couple different jobs. Yeah. You know what I mean?
6: Last name Vanderbilt, and we don't know.
0: Rockefeller.
6: Yeah.
5: I'll just say that the card flipping game so far has been pretty good to me. So
7: I'm able to
5: put some of that money away, and we maybe have a big expensive card on the way. I'm just waiting for my PSA grade to come back.
0: Where did you get this card?
5: That one I actually pulled out of a box from Target. If it grades the way I want to, I'm looking at $7,000.
0: Wow. Whoa. Now, will you sell that?
5: Oh, yeah, I would sell it.
0: Okay.
5: Probably immediately.
0: All right. Okay, here's some people get stuff like that.
5: Stupid
0: don't sell.
5: Question. You buy a card and it's in a box and the card is brand new, right?
0: Yes.
5: How would it not grade a 10 or whatever the number is.
0: So you have
6: greasy ass fingers.
5: The printing could be off. The print sheet could have been like misaligned in production. It's not centered the right way.
0: Yeah, Greg, dumbass.
5: It could have been banged up in shipping, and the corners are messed up. There's a bunch of things that could prevent it.
8: Because if I'm buying something brand new, I expect it to be brand
7: Mint.
8: New.
7: Yeah.
5: I will say. So with the Spurs being in the finals, I did buy a Wemby rookie card for $100 back in February. I have it listed on eBay for like $1,000 right now because it's trending
6: in
5: that direction.
6: Bro.
5: That's what I'm saying.
7: Are you waiting to see what happens?
5: I am, but I think at worst I could get $500 for it, which is $400 in my pocket.
7: Sure.
0: Wow. That's your man right there, Morgan.
7: Not my man.
6: Yeah.
7: Anybody else?
0: Look how
7: please
0: proud
8: the stakes were made, Morgan.
0: Puffing her chest out.
6: You could bid on a private jet.
7: That's right. Hashtag never was my man.
0: That's my man.
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21: Hey.
0: Thank you for being here, everybody. 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We have our question of the day that you can answer. So if you go to Facebook and you just search Hustle and Heart, Freak 90.5. Today's question, you know, Graham filling in for Reed after we wrap up at 10, so he'll dive in us a bit more as well. He and his son, they're headed to Chicago for Father's Day weekend to see the Jays play the Cubs. But they still have a couple more days to fill while they're here. So the question, what tools do you use to plan a trip to a city you've never been to before?
7: Oh.
0: Do you just use Google? Are you asking friends? You just go and pray that everything works out.
7: God, don't do that.
0: I think they're probably overthinking it a little bit.
6: The number one thing that I always check, do they have Uber?
0: What do you mean? Does who have Uber? The city you're going to?
6: Yeah.
0: Well, Chicago definitely has Uber.
7: Yeah, they have. Yeah.
0: Chicago, dude, when you go to Chicago, at some point, go to that city. It's a great city. Mm-hmm. I lived there for a little bit. My favorite pizza place. There's a lot of Chicago style, you know, deep dish pizza places. Lou Malnati's.
7: Oh, yeah. Uh-huh.
0: That's the place to go. Pro tip for this Father's Day weekend thing. Lou Malnati's, they have a few locations. Get the Chicago deep dish with the butter crust.
7: Oh, you have to have the butter crust.
0: Butter crust, and then get the pepperoni and sausage. But the sausage, make sure you specify you want it crumbled. Because otherwise it becomes a big patty at the bottom. Like, they put the crust into the pan. They smash the raw sausage along the bottom of it, so it bakes as one giant patty underneath the cheese and all that.
7: I thought that's how you were supposed to do it.
0: Crumbled.
7: Mm. I've never done crumbled.
0: Makes it so much better.
7: Okay.
6: Oh, yeah.
0: Crumbled.
6: Mm.
0: Pro tip, Lou Malnati's. By the way, they'll also ship. If you just want to have them shipped here to Peterborough, you could do that.
21: Yum.
0: Anyway, answer the question. You're making these trips, like, and you're going to a new city you're not familiar with. What do you do? What kind of stuff are you checking? Our Freak 90.5 Facebook page. 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
0: And we're into another new hour. It is the Woody Show. Woody, Greg, hey, Menace.
2: Yeah.
0: Gina Grad.
3: Yeah.
0: Phones open, 877-44-WOODY. You can send us a text if you'd like to do things that way. 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You can look for us there at The Woody Show. My son's getting his wisdom teeth out today.
3: Oh, really? Oh, boy. Yeah.
4: That was a nightmare.
0: Yeah, anybody here still have theirs?
3: No.
2: No.
4: Yeah. Got him out.
0: Got him out. I did, too.
4: A good week to just barely eat scrambled eggs.
0: Really?
4: I was swollen beyond recognition for a week. It was a nightmare.
3: See, I remember, think all I could eat was mashed potatoes.
0: I remember it being pretty easy.
3: Really?
0: Like, I remember the first couple days, not great. Uh-huh. The first day, especially the 24 hours afterward, because you end up swallowing so much blood.
3: True.
2: Yeah.
0: I remember having gauze, and somebody actually gave me a really good tip that I remember worked really well, because at first I had the gauze, but there was still like, it was hard to like stop the bleeding.
3: Yeah.
0: And then somebody said, oh, you gotta soak the gauze in tea, like tea bags.
3: What?
0: With tea. Mm-hmm. Yeah, because there's something in tea that helps cauterize, well, not cauterize, but yeah, whatever, clot.
3: Clot.
0: Clot. Yeah. So, that made it at least better, you know, and it worked out there. But yeah,
4: so that's gross.
0: The first couple of days, the weirdest thing I think after getting your wisdom teeth out was how you had those craters.
3: Yeah,
0: where the teeth used to be for a while, the sockets.
3: And nobody warns you about dry socket. Speaking of socket, you got to get that water syringe and shoot it in there.
0: Yeah, he's got one of those.
3: Okay, good.
0: They put him like on an antibiotic before.
4: Oh.
3: Smart.
0: You know, like a couple days leading into this whole thing.
4: Mm-hmm.
0: So, yeah, he's having that done today.
3: Is he getting night-night?
5: Yeah, put down.
0: Oh, yeah.
3: Put down.
5: Yeah. Well, they wouldn't put me down.
3: Really?
5: Yeah, extra money.
3: Yeah. Well, you could do the twilight or you go under.
0: Uh-huh. Yeah. That's the one thing he's nervous about. He goes, it's just weird. I don't like the idea of it. Like, nobody really likes the idea.
4: Awesome.
0: So nobody really likes the idea of it.
2: I know.
0: Because, well, something can go wrong. I'm like, yeah, no, I know.
3: It won't be your problem.
0: Yeah.
3: I think you'll be fine. You won't know.
0: Well, he's never had to have anything like that. I mean, he did.
3: A big one.
0: He did break something at one point, but, you know.
2: Yeah.
0: It's one of those things. I said, dude, everybody, for the most part, everybody's had their wisdom teeth out.
3: Yeah, I don't know anyone who sells
0: it. I told him my story about how when I had it done, before they gave me whatever that stuff was, it was like a two-step process. They had the IV in there, and then the first thing they gave me, they said, now, before we give you the second one, you know, you're going to feel an urge to just scratch your groin area.
3: Cool.
0: You're gonna feel like,
4: really?
0: You're going to feel like fire ants are in your shorts. I go, get out of here. Yeah. And then sure as hell, like they gave me the stuff and I'm thinking, what? I'm going to fight the urge. I'm not, I'm not going to do that.
4: Yeah.
0: You could, this is all I told him. I told my son, this is all I remember. I said, they gave me the second part. I'm like, oh wow. And then I woke up. It was over. Yeah, and it was all over. But I start like scratching.
3: I've never heard of that.
0: Yeah. And we looked it up. It's something because what it's doing, it's, you know, it's working with your nerves to block pain and to do all these different things.
3: But why there?
0: I don't know. Maybe because you have so many nerve endings and stuff down in your kind of groin area. You have more. I think you have more nerve endings in that area of your body than you do anywhere else.
4: Really?
3: Yeah, I buy that.
2: I don't know.
3: Yep, way more.
0: I know. But anyway, so
4: I think
3: crazy.
4: It goes. Rules. He's gonna love it.
3: Yeah, you are so hardcore.
4: It's the craziest. And I remember getting my wisdom teeth pulled as well, and they inject you, and then the doctor, while he's waiting for you to go to sleep, so Greg, what are your plans after high school? I said, well, I think what I wanted.
3: And
4: then boom.
3: Now, is anyone going to record him coming out of surgery? Because those videos are very funny.
0: Yeah. I forgot about it. What was that kid's name?
2: Something goes to the dentist. Yeah.
0: Yeah.
3: The
0: kid
3: those are the best.
2: Yeah.
4: World famous.
3: You cry or you try and fight the doctor.
2: Yeah, David goes to the dentist.
0: Well, because, you know, my son is obsessed with all the Michael Jackson stuff. And I said, ooh, I said, you know what you might get? You might get propofol.
3: Jesus milk or whatever.
0: Just like Michael Jackson.
2: Hell yeah.
0: All right, Greg, what's your update?
4: So I was at the doctor and they had this test that they had me do for lung strength and lung health.
3: Mm-hmm.
4: And you put this thing in your mouth. You take a deep breath, and then you blow out as hard as you can. And it reads it on this computer screen. And I don't know how, but that's this test. They do it three times, and they talk you through it. And then the physician assistant is looking at the computer graph and turns to me and went, well, and I thought, oh, here we go. She's going to tell me I have 4 days to live because I've destroyed my lungs over the last 30 years. I have the lungs of a 20-year-old.
3: Wow.
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5: 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Thanks to Wild Rock Outfitters and Faubert HVAC. 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
2: So I tried on that X suit.
3: Oh, I was going to ask you. I almost texted you to remind you to try that on.
2: Speaking of prom, you know, because you got to have something to wear.
3: Mm-hmm.
2: Sure. So you might have seen on Instagram or something, this they keep advertising these suits that you can throw into the washing machine. It's supposed to be light and breathable and stretchable, all that kind of stuff. I'm like, you know, I hate dressing up. I hate it. I hate it. But, like, there's been so many things the last year and a half, where I've had to go out, men's warehouse, rent a suit, get measured, go pick it up, go drop it off. It's uncomfortable. It sucks. I'm like, whatever, man. You know, this thing's like $600 or whatever it was. I'll just have this stretchy washing machine suit and we'll call it a day. Well, it came in about, I don't know, a month and a half ago at this point. It's been sitting there
4: in a box.
2: Unopened. And, you know, prom's coming up. And so we're running out of time here. In case it doesn't fit, I think it was even too late to get any kind of like
5: alteration.
2: Well, no, I'm saying, like, you know, have them send me a different size of something. So I would have had to go to a men's warehouse. Dude, fit perfectly.
4: Sweet. Yeah.
2: Like, so far, so good. And it is, it looks good. It's comfortable. They're not an advertiser, by the way. They didn't spend one dime. This has nothing to do with anything. I'm just sharing the knowledge that when you see this thing and you wonder if it's any good, it's pretty good.
4: Yeah.
2: It's pretty good. I'm just going to throw it in a bag and I'm going to have it for if I need something like this.
3: Yeah. Every man should have a suit.
2: And I don't know. I don't remember the process at this point because it was a couple months ago. But going on to the website and however they figured out what size I would be, because nothing ever fits easy for me.
3: Yeah.
2: Cause you know, being a fat tubby piece of crap does that, but. This showed up and it's perfect.
5: Okay.
2: I'll show you a picture, man. Nice. Check it out.
5: Did you have to do like any photos or anything like that? Or
2: No, my wife took this picture. This is with the top button of the jacket buttoned up. Look at that.
5: Oh, nice.
4: Okay, yeah.
2: And it's
4: solid.
2: It's super,
4: looks like it fits.
2: It's super comfortable.
4: Mm-hmm. Fits like a glove. What color is it?
2: It's black.
4: Okay.
2: Mm-hmm. I'm wearing because I had that blue button down polo shirt underneath it. I just had that on. I was just trying on the jacket.
4: The waist fits. Mm-hmm. Everything fits.
2: Yeah. Everything fits. Everything fits good. Look at this.
4: Look at you.
5: Yeah.
4: Cause good.
5: What? Like you, I'm so afraid to buy anything online because I'm like, dude, it's not going to fit.
2: Same.
5: Yeah.
2: Same.
5: I always have to go to a store.
2: Same.
5: And try it.
2: But it was legit.
5: Cool.
2: It was legit.
5: I got mine from Target once again.
2: Anybody ever get any good prom story? Did you have like anything notable?
3: I went to so many proms that so when I was I think I went to the senior prom when I was a freshman because I went with a senior. Then I went when I was a sophomore, then a junior, then when I was a senior, and then I went to the junior prom when I was a junior, and then
4: asked you to prom when you were a freshman?
3: I was very popular.
4: Oh my God.
3: And, So
2: you got asked as a freshman?
3: I got asked.
4: By a senior.
3: By a senior, yeah.
2: A senior chick?
3: Yeah. She was her name was Julie.
2: Yeah.
3: The first girl whose boobs I ever touched.
2: Nice. Oh,
4: Julie.
3: And we made out on the floor of my parents' laundry room. I remember that much.
4: Hell yeah.
3: Romantic. And that's the first time I saw a boob.
4: Wow.
5: Oh, rip.
3: So that was fun. we did the cliche limo thing a couple times, but the first few times when I was, I think, a sophomore, I took my dad's car and I was like the designated driver. Stupid idea. Cause this was in the days where we would get like a hotel and then fill up the bathtub with ice and beers and wine coolers and crap like that in there. And, for some reason I was dared on the way to this prom to try to break 100 miles an hour in my dad's car.
4: Oh, God. I mean, it's a dare. You don't have
5: people die on prom.
3: And I only had, like, I think 2 miles to do it because I got onto the freeway and then had to get off in a couple miles. And so I said, all right, well, I guess if I'm being dared, I got to do it. So I did it. I went like 103 miles an hour or something like that. That was cool.
2: That was cool.
3: Had escargot for the first time at the prom because I thought, is going to be fancy because you
2: escargot.
3: Go to
2: escargot.
4: Who serves that at a prom?
2: What school?
3: It's not at the prom. It's before the prom.
4: The dinner.
3: So you would go to dinner before the prom.
2: Yeah. I thought they were serving it like his noon.
4: Yeah, next to the punch bowl.
3: Yeah, our proms didn't have food or drink or anything like that. It was just usually like in the gym of the high school.
4: It was at the school.
3: Uh-huh. Yeah, it was low budget. I went to the worst high school, and so we would go to dinner before the prom. And I thought to be fancy, you had to order the escargot. So we did that.
2: Did you know what it was?
3: Yes. And I liked it. It was kind of like clams.
4: Your adventure.
3: But yeah, most of the proms were kind of all the same. for some reason, my parents, who were very strict, they allowed us to get a hotel, do whatever we want.
6: Sweet. We would have never been allowed to do that.
4: Oh, really?
6: Not that I went to a prom.
3: The one thing I don't remember is how the hell did we get all this beer? I don't remember. But we managed to get beer, fill up the bathtub full of ice and beer, and always hooked up.
4: It was fun.
6: Oh, so you got laid at prom?
3: Not all the way. No, I didn't get laid. No.
4: Did somebody get oral?
3: And here's
6: why. We said hooked up.
4: Yeah.
3: Well, yeah.
6: What do you mean by hooked up?
3: Like
4: made out.
3: Yeah. Oh, like made out. Everything different. Everything.
6: That's a different definition of hooked up.
3: Yeah. No.
6: Hooked up to me means like either.
5: Yeah. You went all the way.
6: At the very least, mouth party.
3: Yeah.
7: Oh, really?
6: Yeah. What would hooked up mean?
7: I just like make out.
5: No.
6: Make out. Yeah. No, dude.
5: That's the disconnect on that. It's like, if you said we hooked up, we had sex.
4: Oh, no.
5: For sure.
6: Yeah. Fooled around could be. Made out, now, grabbing boobs.
3: Now, the reason that it didn't go all the way is because these hotel scenarios, we always shared a room with like a ton of people.
4: Of course. Mm-hmm.
3: So it would be one room, two beds, but like eight
4: and
3: people.
4: Kids, yeah.
3: Yeah.
6: That's how orgies start.
3: Yeah.
5: True.
4: Do you guys remember those holodomes, those Holiday Inns with like the pool in the lobby, like inside?
6: Oh, yeah.
4: Yeah. We had our after prom there. You know, it's like the pool and the jacuzzi, like in the lobby of the Holiday Inn.
6: Anything crazy you can remember?
4: Well, I do remember for my senior, there was junior prom and senior prom. For senior prom, we were back at the Holodome and there was this group of hockey players, like maybe college, and they were all in the hot tub. And I just went to prom with a friend. I was like, oh, I'd rather be in the hot tub with the hockey players. So I did that. And then my friend, we were only friends, got super pissed.
5: Yeah,
4: and like went into one of the rooms, but like we were just friends always.
6: So what happened in the hot tub?
4: We're just like, you know.
6: What? No, I don't.
3: No.
4: Like hanging out, drinking, made out, hooked up, made out with one of them.
6: Yeah.
4: And then went upstairs.
6: But the, not the person you went to the prom with?
4: No, please.
6: So you're making out in the hot tub with the person traveling... you didn't go with?
5: Yeah.
4: Well, yeah, they were all in the hot tub.
5: And he wasn't super happy about that for
4: you? But we were just friends.
5: Yeah. Oh, yeah. And he was all mad?
6: Here's
5: weird.
6: The thing. High school boy.
4: Oh, that was not on the
5: for
4: table.
5: Sure.
6: Okay, he had thoughts otherwise.
4: Oh, for sure.
5: 100%.
6: Yeah. All right, more Woody shows next. 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
2: All right, well, people sharing some prom stories. 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This person said, snuck out for the first time to go to a prom party, took the screen out of the window, gently hit it, didn't make a sound, met my buddy down the road with some with the lights off. When I got back, my dad was waiting for me, sitting in the pitch blacks. I hope you had fun.
3: Oh.
2: Scared the hell out of me.
3: Oh, like out of a movie.
2: Grounded for a while. Someone said, I took a junior to senior prom, dropped her off because she was grounded from getting a DUI, and went to a hotel party where I took another guy's date and hooked up.
3: Damn.
2: The guy was a POS, so don't feel too bad for him. This one said, at my junior prom, my friend's date found out that I wasn't Christian. Our family's Buddhist. He proceeded to give me a lecture during the entire drive all the way to the prom.
4: Oh, that's
2: I was
4: God.
2: Bawling my eyes out as he was telling me I was going to hell.
3: Oh, what a cool guy.
4: What a party atmosphere.
5: Yeah,
2: Greg went to all these proms and all these chicks were like, you know, like he went as a freshman, some senior chick invited them, was feeling boobs and getting mouth parties. Somebody made a good point in the text. Greg is gay because being straight was too easy.
3: Oh, yeah, you need a little challenge.
4: Yeah, that's why. I needed a good life challenge, that's it. Menace, it was a nightmare for us at the time. You would have thought it was a dream. For junior prom, we had no budget at all. We couldn't get a venue for some reason. They wouldn't let us do it in the gym. So we had our prom at the food court of the mall.
2: Oh, nice.
3: Ribs.
2: That's kind of cool.
3: So that is so tacky.
4: Dumb.
2: That's fun.
4: It was so dumb.
2: That's kind of cool.
3: Were all the restaurants open at least?
4: No.
2: Except for Blink-182 or whatever shows up at Denny's.
5: Yeah.
2: That's cool.
5: Ours are mostly like at hotels. Like one at a like high-end restaurant.
2: I was going to say, my prom sucked. All the kids decided to, as a joke, make the king and queen purposely voted for the ugliest, most ghetto food-in-mouth girl and the fattest guy. He was the center for the football team. Everybody voted for them, and the room went wild. It was a disgrace and not funny at all. Hashtag still bitter.
5: Oh.
2: Now, wow, Sammy, that was...
5: Why text in like that?
2: I know, Sammy.
3: Why did you do
5: verbally.
3: That?
2: Like, I was expected to be prom queen. Because after all, I was a cheerleader.
3: Yeah,
2: you had to have gone to like all the proms.
3: Yeah. I mean, I went to my junior and senior proms, of course.
2: But you didn't go as a freshman or a sophomore like Greg did?
4: Yeah, really? What a loser.
5: I know.
3: I was invited as I was asked as a sophomore, but I didn't want to go because all my friends weren't going to be there. So I said no because it didn't sound like it would be fun for me.
2: Oh.
5: Oh, for me.
3: I mean, because I would know my date and a couple other people, but it wasn't my grade. So I didn't.
2: Was it the boyfriend or like just some random person asked you?
3: Yeah.
2: Oh, okay.
3: Yeah.
6: Did you say no right then, or did you at least tell me to think about it?
3: No, I said no.
5: Oh, damn.
3: Well, I didn't want to, and I had a real reason why I didn't want to, and it had to do with, you know, my friends not being there.
2: Were there any, like, standout stories, prom story?
3: So, for me, we didn't have, by the time it was us, like, you guys talk about your hotel parties, they were on to us, and they knew that it was prom night in the town, so no one could do a hotel, really, because you got busted even just walking in.
6: Yeah. Lame.
3: And we also weren't allowed to do limos because of shenanigans as well, so everybody had to go to the school, and they did something called, like, promenade, and everybody walked down, and that's where parents could take pictures and stuff, we went to the buses, and buses shuttled us to and from prom. You were not allowed to drive there. You were not allowed to show up in a limo. The only way to get there was from a bus from the school.
6: In your like gown. Yeah.
3: In our gowns. Yes, it was everyone. But I mean, we did have a lot of fun. It was also my senior year. They had this whole thing that was no freaking, which was freak dancing because and I'm not kidding when I say they had stick figure pictures of people freaking and then a circle with an X out that was signs that said no freaking all over the place.
6: I would like give anything for that sign.
2: Like a leave room for the Lord kind of thing.
3: Right, exactly.
5: Sammy went to the whitest school in America.
2: Yeah. Somebody said my niece's prom is ruined because on the way there somebody snuck weed onto the party bus. The driver called everybody's parents to come pick them up because they were minors.
3: Oh,
2: it was just over immediately. I went to Sammy's school, and I can confirm the no freaking stick figures.
3: Yeah, I totally forgot about that.
2: Because
3: at winter formal earlier, they were going, because it was at the gym, they were shining flashlights on everybody and telling them to stop dancing the way they were. It was crazy.
6: Did you go to a Catholic school?
3: No.
2: No, she went to public high school.
6: So yeah. Weird.
3: Well, it was never like that until my senior year, and apparently freak dancing was out of control. I went to school in the town of Footloose.
2: Yeah. Getting wild.
5: Listening to that urban music.
2: Yeah. 877-44-WOODY. 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
2: hey.
0: Menace,
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0: 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Menace, when do you get your robot again?
2: Whenever. I mean, I keep on seeing... They give updates. They show, like, videos of them building them. And I see people get them, but I still haven't got any update on when I get mine.
0: I have the same frustration with this Kickstarter thing that I did for the boombox.
4: Right.
5: Oh, yeah.
0: Yeah, so I get the updates, and it's like, oh, well, they led me to believe that it was more further down the line. They go, oh, well, we're testing this, and we're, you know, making sure that all the... I'm like, huh?
2: Yeah, it was a company that already had these boomboxes out.
0: They've been making them forever. That's why I decided, now... Again, I did it knowing full well it's Kickstarter. You might not get it, even though everybody told me, dude, you're gonna get this thing. But I keep getting updates about this, that, like, but no actual, here's when you can expect it.
2: Yeah. But I mean, I do see people getting theirs. So if anybody knows anybody at 1X Technologies, fast track my order, please.
0: Because I did see another video with one of those.
2: Mm-hmm.
0: The 1X Neo.
2: Yeah, Neo.
0: Know what it is?
2: Yep.
0: Neo. That's the one you're getting.
2: Uh-huh.
0: Yeah, so you get like a full-on,
5: like, functioning,
2: humanoid robot.
0: Yeah, like you'd see in like a movie.
5: Now the only thing you mentioned when you got this robot is, oh, I'm gonna train it to get coffee.
2: Yeah.
5: What else can you use it for?
2: I mean,
5: like, I don't get it.
0: It can fold laundry.
2: It can do your laundry.
5: Really?
2: It can do your dishes. It can do, you know, basically you train it to do what you want.
0: I mean, probably not well, and certainly not quickly.
2: Yeah. And again, I told you, if it's lame, I get bored with it, I'm just going to give it to an older family member to play around with.
5: Right.
2: And, you know.
5: It has the dexterity.
2: I don't know what that is, Greg, so you might want to
0: use that
2: word.
5: Oh, okay.
2: Yeah.
5: Like, it can use its hands to do dishes?
2: Yeah. I mean, not quickly, but, you know, again, it's like, it's another thing that you're not doing, so why do you care how long it takes?
5: No, I wouldn't care. I'm just pleasantly surprised that it can physically do that.
2: Yeah, it has the dexterity that you're looking for.
0: All right, so 877-44-WOODY. All right, so Hammer and Hank and Half-Baked are going to join us. Woody Show Crossfire.
5: Rip.
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2: Well, let's go to the phones for this round of Woody Show Crossfire.
3: Oh, yeah.
2: All right, talking to a couple of Menace's oldest friends.
3: Yes. I've probably known them for over 30 years now.
2: Jeez. Yeah, long time. And here, let me pick up this first one. And let's say hi to Half-Baked, everybody.
4: Hey.
3: What's up,
4: hey, Half-Baked? I have an awesome new autograph photo. I bought it for $30.
2: Yeah?
4: Now it's worth $400.
2: Yeah, wait, a photo of what? What is it?
4: Claude Lemieux, the guy
2: hockey legend Claude Lemieux,
5: right?
2: One of the greatest postseason performers of all time in hockey history. He committed suicide. Now he did donate his brain,
6: right?
2: He did donate his brain to science so they could take a look.
6: Yeah,
2: it's like CTE and things like that. So you got this Claude Lemieux autographed photo, and you bought it for how much? And now it's worth how much?
4: $30. Now it's worth like $300 to $400.
6: That's
5: a good ROI.
3: Yeah.
2: Damn, dog. It's pretty good. All right, let's bring in the other half of Woody Show Crossfire. Everybody say hi to Hammer and Hank.
7: Hey.
2: How are you, Hank?
7: Extremely good.
2: Extremely good. All right. Hey. So Hammer and Hank, I understand you have some pretty exciting stuff to talk about. Menace tells me that you are a nominee. He is from the Bay Area, so the San Francisco Bay Area of California. And Hammer and Hank has been nominated for the Bay Area Radio Hall of Fame.
6: Hey!
7: Mm-hmm. Actually, the entire doghouse.
2: Oh, the entire doghouse. Yeah. Oh, so you're part of that.
3: Yeah, part of the nomination, yeah.
2: Okay. All right, well, you know what? Take it where you can get it, Hank.
6: Oh, yeah.
2: Cool. Yeah. And how's the...
7: Thank you, buddy. I also have some exciting news.
2: Oh, yeah. Oh.
8: That's not exciting enough.
2: I guess. All right, Hank, what's the news? Oh, say hi to Half-Baked. He's on the line, too.
7: What's up, Half-Baked?
4: Good morning, Hank-a-roo.
2: All right. All right, so Hank, what's your big news?
7: I've been invited to sing the national anthem at the July 21st San Jose Giants baseball game.
2: Oh, man.
7: Excited Ballpark.
2: Oh, wow.
7: Let me take on the Ontario baseball team.
2: All right. You know, I was just going to ask you how the anthem business is going.
6: Yeah.
7: Extremely good.
2: Good.
3: Nice.
2: Now, what do you get, like, when they invite you to come do the anthem? Do they give you, like, a custom jersey? Yeah. They hook you up with a bunch of swag? Right. Do they give you, like, a...
3: Rider.
2: Do they give you seats? I'm saying, like, do they give you, like, seats that have, like, the food included and stuff?
7: That'd be nice. They give you free tickets, and that's just about it.
2: Oh, okay. So free tickets.
3: Okay. Nothing. All right.
2: Yeah. But not like a hot dog or a pretzel or anything like that?
7: Nope.
2: Oh, okay.
3: Oh, all right.
6: Whatever. You get to see the game.
2: All right. Well, you can follow these guys on social media at DJ Hammer and Hank at Hugh Carter Jr. You can follow both of those guys there. Now, of course, you guys know how this works. We have a bunch of different news stories and things that people are talking about, and we want to get your honest opinions on them. And, Half-Baked, we're going to start with you for this first, item of business here for Woody Show Crossfire. Have you seen the P. Diddy tape? There was a leaked video that everybody was talking about, and what was the guy's name? Something Sly
5: Diggler.
2: It's the biggest penis I've ever seen.
5: Diggler,
2: Half-Baked, biggest penis I've ever seen on a man, and he was giving the business to 50 Cent's baby mama. Oh, no, 50, no.
6: Yeah, 50 Cent's baby mama.
2: Come on, Menace. How do I know more about this?
8: Yeah.
2: 50 Cent's baby mama. And then everybody was talking about P. Diddy's shrimp wiener.
5: Yeah. He's walking around all naked.
2: So you haven't watched the video. Now, would that be something that you watched had you seen the link?
4: No.
2: No, you're not following on the case? Because I know Sammy, she's a big supporter of P. Diddy.
6: Yeah, no. She has the notifications.
2: Are you a P. Diddy supporter?
4: No, I'm a detractor.
2: A detractor.
6: Good.
2: Okay. Now, how small is too small when it comes to a penis, Half-Baked?
4: Like can't see it.
2: Like, what would you, that's what you consider like a shrimp wiener? Because that's what they're saying P. Diddy's got.
4: Well, he deserves one.
2: Okay, he deserves his shrimp wiener. Now, Hammer and Hank, as a man who is all about pop and hip-hop music and everything else, Have you seen the P. Diddy tape from one of these freak-offs?
7: Definitely not.
2: Definitely not.
6: Definitely not.
3: Would you watch it if you had access?
7: I will never watch it because P. Diddy's a prick.
2: He's a prick.
6: Yeah. Right.
2: Well, apparently he's a little prick. Well,
6: yeah, a tiny prick.
8: I tend to agree with the gentleman here because the selling points are, hey, check out this giant wiener. No, I don't want to see that. Check out this tiny wiener. I don't want to see that either.
2: Look, it's well, okay, well, I will counter that with, it's impressively large. You're like, damn.
6: Oh, that dude, yeah.
2: And then the other one's like, you know, when people are talking about, especially a guy who's like walking around with so much swagger all the time.
6: Yeah.
2: And
5: it,
2: you know,
5: brings him down to earth.
2: And he's carrying around something that he can hide in the palm of his hand.
3: Yeah.
2: Like that's
8: I'm still going with no need.
2: Yeah. All right. Hank, you know what? I did have another question for you because I know that you're a big Sabrina Carpenter fan. Yeah, this is another news item that we can ask about. What's your take? I mean, Sabrina Carpenter and this stalker.
6: Oh yeah.
2: You hear
7: I think the stalker should be put away for life.
3: Yeah. Speak on it, Hank.
7: Because I think he did it to himself. He did it to himself.
2: Okay, he did it to himself. Yeah. Like, meaning what?
7: Mm. He tried to enter the Sabrina Carpenter property without permission.
2: Oh no.
6: Mm. Yeah. Mm.
2: Okay. And was it clear that what did he want? Did he have any kind of like thing written? Like, does he want to be
5: with her?
2: Does he want to be with her? Does he want to just meet her? Like, what's going on?
5: Get an autograph?
7: I think he just wanted to meet her.
2: Okay.
8: Oh, okay.
2: Now,
8: harmless.
2: Like, what kind of level fan? I know you're a big fan, but like, have you met Sabrina Carpenter? You have not met Sabrina Carpenter. Is that correct?
7: I'd love to meet her someday.
2: Okay, you'd like to meet her.
7: I have one of her concerts.
8: Yes.
2: Okay.
8: Witnesses.
7: Yes. I'd like to have her sing the National Anthem at the San Francisco Giants game.
6: Oh, that would be something.
2: Like a duet.
6: Yeah.
3: Oh, dude. That'd be legendary.
2: Yeah, like a duet.
6: Yeah.
5: It's a great idea.
2: Woody Show, Crossfire. We have Half Baked. We have Hammer and Hank. Now, recently on the show, we were asking the listeners to tell us what's the single best piece of advice they've ever gotten. Because everybody gets advice a lot from different people, sometimes solicited, sometimes unsolicited. But Half-Baked, if I was to ask you, what is the single best piece of advice you ever got, what would it be?
9: In 03, when Kobe got in trouble, I never went anywhere with someone I just met 1 minute ago.
6: Smart. Very smart.
2: Okay, so yeah, don't go anywhere. Don't go to a place with somebody that you just met because you're not quite sure what they're going to get you into. Yeah. Is that what you're saying?
9: Yeah.
5: Okay.
3: All right.
5: That's a good one.
3: Good.
2: That's what he learned from 03 Kobe.
6: Okay.
2: Yeah. All right. And Hammer and Hank, what about you? What's the single best piece of advice you've ever gotten?
7: Never, never give up. Always stay focused on your goals.
2: All right. Never give up and always stay focused on your goals. Mm-hmm. All right. Woody Show, Crossfire. That's some really good advice.
5: Very poignant.
2: Like, think about 03 Kobe and then also never give up. Well, it is summertime, fellas, and a lot of kids are going off to camp. Gina's stepson.
6: Oh, yeah.
2: For the first time ever is going off to camp. This is like a full on sleepaway
6: camp for a week.
2: We'll start with you, Half Baked. Did you ever go to any kind of camp, whether it was like day camp or sleepaway camp, anything like that?
9: Yeah, in fifth and sixth grade, I went to this science camp and they were, I had a blast.
2: Nice.
6: Hell, that's cool. Awesome. Sweet.
5: Doing science.
6: Dude, that rules. Yeah,
2: doing science stuff. All right. That sounds like fun. What about you, Hammer and Hank? Did you ever go away to camp or go to a day camp?
7: Yes. I went on a 16-day camping trip when I was in the group home in Modesto way back in 1984, and I hated it.
2: You hated it?
6: Yeah.
2: Why?
7: Because one of the residents urinated in my iced tea, and I hated it.
2: Wait.
5: Oh, they're pranking.
6: That's horrible.
8: I'll do it.
2: I'm sorry.
8: Let's break this down.
2: Hold on.
6: Everybody, hold on.
2: Wait. So this was just pranking, I'm assuming, but somebody peed in your iced tea?
7: I saw it.
2: Okay,
6: oh,
2: you
6: saw it. So
2: you never actually drank it?
3: Yeah.
7: I think I threw it out.
6: Smart man.
2: Oof. Oh, man. I was like, oh, no.
6: Crisis averted.
2: Well, fellas, thank you so much for taking some time. You can find DJ Hammer and Hank on Instagram at DJ Hammerin with an N, not hammering, Hammer and Hank. And also, tell everybody about your podcast they can tune into, Hank.
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2: And what's it called? 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
2: All right, with Ryan Hoppy. And then, you could check that out wherever you get your podcast. Like, what was like on the last episode? What were you guys talking about on the last episode?
7: Everybody's talking, picks, including church.
2: Mm-hmm.
7: My national anthem. Mm-hmm. Invite for the San Jose Giants.
2: Right.
7: And many, many, many more.
2: Okay. All right. Well, that's sounds all on good. The on the latest all episode right. of the Hammer Hank podcast. Mm-hmm. And Half-Baked, anything else that you'd like to add before we wrap things up here this week?
11: No, I'm good.
2: You're good.
6: All right. Man,
2: if you I didn't know. I figured like he had so many public appearances and different things that he was doing.
3: Mm-hmm. Yeah.
2: Things are just like, you know, going well.
6: Yeah.
2: And things, you know, he's very busy. He's got a lot of things going on. It's hard to keep track of all the things with Half-Baked.
7: Hey, what's up to all my buddies out there, including my teacher, Tom Loughlin.
2: All right, Tom. All right. Well, Hammer and Hank and Half-Baked, everybody. Yeah. Thank you, fellas. Always enjoy talking to you guys. Half-Baked, have a great day, my friend.
7: Later. I'll talk to you real soon.
2: All right, Hank.
7: Peace in your hood.
2: Peace in your hood. I was waiting for that. Yeah. That's the kicker. Peace in your hood. All right, more Woody Show's next. Hang on.
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0: environment, we see the sickest and highest acuity patients in the region, and having access to the right equipment and technology is essential to providing the best care possible.
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0: Story about, you know, Meta and all these lawsuits and backlash they've been dealing with related to teens being exposed to, quote, harmful content on the different platforms. Well, now they've launched teen accounts in 2024, an update that featured in 2025 with age-appropriate content restrictions loosely and controversially inspired by PG-13 movie ratings. Well, now Meta is taking it beyond just the U.S. and Canada, U.K. and Australia, and it's going to limit what, you know, will be shown in Reels and in the feed. And now there's even going to be further restrictions when it comes to posts dealing with nutrition and weightlifting and anxiety.
3: Oh, really?
4: Yeah.
0: What's going on with nutrition and weightlifting? I mean, the anxiety part, I guess, I can understand, but like is there like controversial nutrition?
5: Yeah, like being anorexic.
4: Exactly.
5: Is a thing, and it's
4: pretty standards.
0: Yeah. Oh, yeah. I see.
5: They're encouraging it.
4: Like, you know, if you eat more than half an apple, you're disgusting.
0: Is it true? I don't know if this is right or wrong. Somebody can help us on the phones or on the text. I remember being a kid, and, you know, they would always discourage us, even like the adults and the gym teachers and things like that. They would discourage us from hitting the weights.
4: Oh, really?
0: They said weight training was bad for kids.
4: It was
0: stunting
4: your growth. Yeah.
0: I don't know what the harm was. I guess that was the question. Number one, what was the harm? But also, was that true?
3: Because you're just too young, you mean?
0: Now kids, I know, like my son, he's on the baseball team.
4: Mm-hmm. They all want to be ripped.
0: And they go, part of practice is that they hit the gym. They hit the weights.
4: But even in your high school, was there a gym?
3: Oh yeah,
0: yeah,
4: yeah.
0: Yeah. Yeah.
4: Sure.
0: So it was like a prison gym.
4: Yeah, it wasn't nice.
5: Oh, not at all. But
0: it was dumpy.
5: Before,
0: you would never pay a monthly fee to join.
5: No.
3: Ours was a cinder block square.
5: Before high school.
0: What's that?
5: Before high school, because high school kids use the gym equipment.
0: No.
5: Oh, we had a weight room at our gym.
4: Yeah, that's what I mean.
0: In middle school?
5: No, in high school.
0: I'm saying
5: before high school.
0: Before high school.
5: Oh no.
3: No.
0: Yeah. No, we didn't either.
3: No way.
4: No. Everybody just rode bikes.
3: But you said, Woody, that your son and his friends, they're all obsessed with having visible veins, right?
0: Yeah, it's
5: girthy veins.
3: Well, that's so weird.
4: With social media. Like,
0: that's young dudes, man.
3: Yeah.
0: Yeah.
5: Stupid.
0: All the shows you're rip.
3: Right.
4: Uh-huh.
5: Even if you have no muscles, vein. John.
0: Speaking of kids, story in the news about this 41-year-old guy in Pennsylvania. He was out doing some thieving at an office building. He broke in. It was all at night, so, you know, it's dark. Hmm. So he told his assistant to hold the flashlight. That assistant was his girlfriend's 11-year-old daughter.
5: Cool. Give her a job early.
0: The cop showed up, caught the guy trying to steal copper wiring. Very classy. He was arrested, taken to jail. His little accomplice was returned to her mom.
4: Oh, locked her up, too.
0: But at least he's spending time with the girl. He's making an effort.
5: That's a core memory for her.
3: He didn't just leave her in the car like these women do when they go to the casino.
0: Exactly.
3: You know?
0: Yeah, leave him going to the bar.
3: Or the bar.
0: Yeah.
3: He's... Bring your stepdaughter to work day.
5: Yeah, exactly.
0: Yeah. Getting her out there, showing her how the ends are met.
5: Yeah, right. Learning new skills.
3: And sometimes this is what you got to do.
0: Yeah. Now, look, when you're about to take some copper out of this wall here, what you want to make sure that you don't do is, be putting your hands where they don't belong. See, because that could just be really bad. You'll end up giving yourself cardiac arrest from the shock. Get all fried.
6: Thanks for teaching me.
0: 877-44. Yeah, she'll have those stories. Yeah, me and my mom's boyfriend.
6: I remember when I was 11.
0: Used to go stealing copper.
5: Best years of my life.
0: It was cool.
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7: 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Hey.
6: 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Today's question, you know, Graham filling in for Reed after we wrap up at 10, so he'll dive in us a bit more as well. He and his son, they're headed to Chicago for Father's Day weekend to see the Jays play the Cubs. But they still have a couple more days to fill while they're here. So the question, what tools do you use to plan a trip to a city you've never been to before?
8: Oh.
6: Do you just use Google? Or are you asking friends? You just go and pray that everything works out.
8: God, don't do that.
6: I think they're probably overthinking it a little bit.
7: The number one thing that I always check, do they have Uber?
6: What do you mean? Does who have Uber? The city you're going to?
7: Yeah.
6: Well, Chicago definitely has Uber.
8: Yeah, they have. Yeah.
6: Chicago, dude, when you go to Chicago, at some point, go to that city. It's a great city. Mm-hmm. I lived there for a little bit. My favorite pizza place. There's a lot of Chicago-style, you know, deep dish pizza places. Lou Malnati's.
8: Oh, yeah. Uh-huh.
6: That's the place to go. Pro tip for this Father's Day weekend thing. Lou Malnati's, they have a few locations. Get the Chicago deep dish with the butter crust.
8: Oh, you have to have the butter crust.
6: Butter crust, and then get the pepperoni and sausage. But the sausage, make sure you specify you want it crumbled. Because otherwise it becomes a big patty at the bottom, like put the crust into the pan. They smash the raw sausage along the bottom of it, so it bakes as one giant patty underneath the cheese and all that.
8: I thought that's how you were supposed to do it.
6: Crumbled.
8: Mm. I've never done crumbled.
6: Makes it so much better.
8: Okay.
7: Oh, yeah.
6: Crumbled. Mm. Pro tip, Lou Malnati's. By the way, they'll also ship. If you
8: they
6: just want to have
8: sure
6: them
8: do.
6: Shipped here to Peterborough, you could do that.
9: Yep.
6: Anyway, answer the question. Though, you're making these trips, like, and you're going to a new city you're not familiar with. What do you do? What kind of stuff are you checking? 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
0: Well, that's going to do it for Thursday. 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We are back tomorrow, and tomorrow is Friday. That's right. So one more day to go before we get to go right back into another weekend. So we'll do whatever it is that we can to get through the morning, like fail stories, the dumbass contest. We'll do the DUIQ, whatever it is that we can do to get through the morning into the weekend as quickly as possible. 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
2: Yep.
0: Anything you got for us in the meantime, you can leave on the After Hours voicemail. 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
2: Yes.
0: Parting words of wisdom, please.
2: Yeah, if you have a really bad memory and you can't remember your earlier year, just run for office and somebody else will do the research for you.
3: True.
0: Yeah, that's a way to quickly remember anything and everything you've ever done, said,
2: said,
0: were a part of,
2: tweeted.
0: Yeah. Well, there's this one time you were mean to a
2: said,
0: were a part of,
2: tweeted.
0: Yeah. Well, there's this one time you were mean to a

0: stuff comes out. They'll tell you what you ordered.
1: Back in 1997.
2: Do you remember this recording?
0: Yeah, all right. All right, thank you very much, Greg Gorey.
1: Cheerwood.
0: Thank you so much for giving the Woody Show some of your valuable time this morning. You know, we love it.

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1: Saving you money selling your home is what I do.

Thursday. Graham here filling in for Reed on this Thursday. Beauty day today as well. Mix of sun and cloud. High 29. Partly cloudy tonight. Low 13. And then 30 tomorrow. The high. You would expect it to feel like 32. Temperatures dip a bit over the weekend. But hey, we'll take it. No rain. No snow. Like parts of the country. What's going on there? It's June, for crying out loud. Haven't turned the air conditioner on just yet. We'll talk about that coming up a little bit later on here this morning. Right now, here's USS on Freak 90.5.

99.5 Billy Talent and Fallen Leaves. It's Graham here filling in for Reed on this Thursday, a Century 21 Lakers game night. We'll chat about tonight's game coming up here a little bit later on this hour. Nice day today, high of 29, and a little bit of humidity, not too much. I think that's where the point is where I finally turn on the air conditioner. I haven't done it just yet. I've lucked out, actually. I have a unit that faces northwest. So in the morning, I got a nice breeze coming through. It's actually usually fairly cool in my unit in the morning and early part of the afternoon. But once that sun starts to go towards the west, yeah, it gets a little crazy. And then I start to ponder, should I turn it on? But the nights have been so cool that just having the windows open has been just enough. Have you turned your air conditioner on yet? Are you quick to go and jump and turn that AC on? Obviously, the temperatures have kind of been up and down all over the place over the last month, so I've been kind of holding off because, you know what, I want to save that hydro bill a little bit too. Air conditioner, have you turned yourself on or turned yours on? If you turned yourself on, that's a completely different conversation. Have you turned yours on just yet? You can shoot us a text at 705-874-9050. Let me know about that. Right now, it's Weezer, Ashpipe, it's Freak 90.5.

99.5 The Offspring. It's Graham here filling in for Reed on this Thursday at Century 21 Lakers game night. First of a home-and-home between the Lakers and the Brooklyn Lacrosse Club. Things get underway 8 o'clock tonight. Make sure you got your tickets and you get down there early. Welcome back, John Grant Jr., back to Peterborough, back to the Memorial Center as well. The team will be wearing a special John Grant Jr. Warm-up jerseys tonight as they get ready to take on Brooklyn. And here is the piece de resistance. There's my French for you for the day. $2 hot dogs as well. So jam your face full of hot dogs if you want. $2 a piece. See if they can break a record. Well, since they haven't done this before at the Memorial Center, it will be a record breaker. But we want to be part of history. The first ever $2 hot dog night at the PMC tonight when the Lakers take on the Brooklyn Lacrosse Club. Want to find out about that and all the other Century 21 Laker-related news? Of course, you can always find it on our website at ptbotoday.ca. 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
1: The race for seats on Peterborough City Council has seen two developments this week, with one candidate stepping aside and another temporarily suspending their campaign. Northcrest hopeful Phil Joliker is putting his campaign on hold to spend time with his ill sister, while in Otonabee Ward, candidate Noella Kuschel has withdrawn. Northumberland OPP is asking for your help as they investigate a property damage incident in Campbellford. A bike was damaged by a vehicle back on April the 29th. A custom-built soccer ball time capsule created in Peterborough will soon be showcased as part of the 2026 FIFA World Cup. The 5-foot-tall structure has been done by Canadiana Cabinets. Canadiana's Leslie Bax.
2: Mostly because it was a challenge to figure out how to do this with wood. And it's made out of a material that we use to make outdoor kitchens.
1: The company has been in Peterborough since 2011. And it's a game night for the Century 21 Lakers. They will play at home against Brooklyn. That's What's Up, Peterborough. I'm Jordan on Freak 90.5 and everywhere on the iHeartRadio app.
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Freak 9.5 with the Foos. It's Graham here filling in for Reed here on this Thursday. Going to talk about summer vacations. Summer is a couple of weeks away. I've got one vacation plan. Try to at least get something done, getaway done each and every summer. And this year, we're taking off to Chicago. Me and my kid are for Father's Day weekend. Lots involved in that trip. But I need some advice. Advice I'll get into here in a few moments' time. I'm usually getting pretty good at how to plan these trips, but I think there's something I'm missing. So if you're an avid traveler, listen in. You might be able to give me some advice here. Sam Roberts Band on Freak 90.5.

Freak 9.5 with Patrick and Now or Never. It's Graham here filling in for Reed on this Thursday and planning a trip to Chicago with my boy. This is going to take place on Father's Day weekend. Jays are actually playing at Wrigley, so get to knock that one off the bucket list. Last summer, the wife and I went to Boston, saw the Jays play at Fenway, got to see Fenway Park. So excited to see Wrigley Field. Again, one of those stadiums that's been on my bucket list. You know, thinking back to my younger years, and no slouch on my parents or my dad, but, you know, one of those things I missed out on was never being able to see a Leaf game at Maple Leaf Gardens. And I always think about that, and I want to make sure that, you know, my kids get that opportunity to knock things off their bucket list so they don't go, I wish I had of. I wish I was able to do that. So we're literally looking forward to this trip to Chicago later on this month, Father's Day weekend, to check out the Jays play at Wrigley Field. But we're going to be there for the Sunday game. We're leaving on Friday, so we have all of Saturday to plan. And I'm not quite sure on the best way to plan the outings on the Saturday. So we got the whole day of whatever to fill. And I've been looking at Google, and you get different things that pop up. But I want to find out from you at 705-874-9050. You can also hit up our Freak 90.5 Facebook page, Hustle and Heart Freak 90.5. What is your go-to method to plan outings in a city you've never been to before? 705-874-9050. 705-874-9050. 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

Freak 95 with Papa Roach. It's Graham here filling in for Reed on this Thursday, talking about holidays and going to Chicago with my son on Father's Day weekend. Catch the Jays play at Wrigley on the Sunday. It's still got the Saturday, wide open and looking for things to do. And just looking for those ways that people have the tips and tricks they have on how they plan holidays in cities they've never been to. 705-874-9050 is our text line. 705-874-9050. Looking through some of the texts right now, and I'm writing them down, actually. They're very helpful. Jeff from Peterborough right here. First thing I do is look up the local tourism website and then look for highest rated attractions. I usually pick one must-see thing each day and leave room to wander. I've done that. I'll explain here in a second. Mike in Lakefield, I ask friends if they've ever been there and then check YouTube travel videos. Sarah from Bridge North, Google Maps. Pinpoint some restaurants, museums, and landmarks. And Dave in Norwood says, I don't overplan. I find one or two major attractions and then just explore. And that's kind of where I'm at right now. I'm kind of wondering if I'm missing something, though. There's the big bus tour thing they have that drives around Chicago and takes you to the different landmarks, and you actually hop on and hop off. So that's kind of what we are looking at doing, is we can just do the hop on. Hey, you want to go check this thing out? Let's hop off the bus. The bus will be back in another 20 minutes and we'll go and hop on and finish the rest of the tour. So I thought that was a kind of an interesting way, rather than me jumping in the car and trying to find all these landmarks myself. There's more of these little tourism bus company set up, I think that would make things a lot easier for, you know, people like me that just don't have the wherewithal on how to plan these vacations. 705-874-9050, any tips or tricks that you might have on how to plan these holidays in cities you've never been to. Here's the Sheepdogs. It's Freak 90.5.

0: What's up on Freak 90.5?
1: The race for seats on Peterborough City Council has seen two developments this week, with one candidate stepping aside and another temporarily suspending their campaign. Northcrest hopeful Phil Joliker is putting his campaign on hold to spend time with his ill sister, while in Otonabee Ward, candidate Noella Kuschel has withdrawn. Northumberland OPP is asking for your help as they investigate a property damage incident in Campbellford. A bike was damaged by a vehicle back on April the 29th. A custom-built soccer ball time capsule created in Peterborough will soon be showcased as part of the 2026 FIFA World Cup. The 5-foot-tall structure has been done by Canadiana Cabinets. Canadiana's Leslie Bax.
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4: 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Yeah. Sammy and Menace, for the record, in high school, you both read how many books? 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
3: 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I read The Watsons Go to Birmingham in junior high. 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

Freak 9.5 with 21 Pilots. It's Graham here wrapping things up. Jordan's on the way with another edition of PTBO Today Live. He'll be, of course, looking closer at tonight's game between the Lakers and the Brooklyn Lacrosse Club and everything else going on around the city of Peterborough as well. He'll have it. Ben coming up at 1 o'clock. Emily later on this afternoon. And John tonight as well. A smorgasbord of goodness on your radio and on the iHeartRadio app. Blink 182. 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
1: Well, happy Thursday to you out there. Welcome into today's show, where we'll be looking at the top three local news headlines, including an update on a fatal collision. PRHC Trauma Medical Director Dr. Troy Tebenham will stop by. And Matt Latour is going to be back for Freak 90.5 Playoff Fever in advance of Game 2 of the Stanley Cup Final tonight. 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

is CJMB, a division of My Broadcasting Corporation, Ontario's local broadcasting company, in Peterborough, Ontario, and on the treaty and traditional territory of the Mississauga Anishinaabeg.

0: Hope your Thursday's off to a good start. Hey there, it is Jordan hanging out with you over the next hour as we go over all the hottest topics of conversation from around Peterborough and the Kawarthas. Let's look at the big three local news stories we are following. Police are warning residents about a scam targeting people selling vehicles online through Facebook Marketplace. Investigators say several reports have been received between January and May that involved the same tactic. During vehicle viewings, one prospective buyer distracts the seller while the other allegedly creates the appearance of mechanical problems such as oil leaks or smoke from the exhaust. Be on the lookout for that. If you want more details on how you can protect yourself, ptbotoday.ca. We have an update on a serious crash from earlier this week. According to the OPP, the collision in Manvers Township on Tuesday has claimed the life of a 72-year-old man from Janetville. The cause of the accident remains under investigation. And no road in Peterborough City or County made the top of the CAA's worst roads campaign. Hard to believe. The top five overall in the eastern region featured roads in Kingston, Belleville, South Frontenac, and Prince Edward County. Barton Street East in Hamilton was crowned the worst in all the province. Those are the big three local stories we are following for you on this June the 4th. Coming up, PRHC Trauma Medical Director Dr. Troy Tebenham.
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1: The emergency department at the PRHC never stops. 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
2: I can't believe how generous the people with their time, their donations, and a special thank you to the people that donate their blood and plasma, by the way, in addition to the financial and time aspect.
1: Tebbenham says the community's ongoing support for the hospital is evident every day and plays a direct role in improving patient outcomes. 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
1: 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There's a public drop-in session at the school from 6 until 7 p.m., and you can review and discuss the proposed enhancements to the park. 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Matt Latour, he joins us now for Freak 90.5 Playoff Fever ahead of Game 2 of the Stanley Cup Final tonight. 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
2: Carolina's head coach did not mince any words when talking about his top line ahead of Game 2 of the Stanley Cup Finals tonight. The always fiery Rod Brind'Amour was very clear when talking to the media after Game 1's loss to the Vegas Golden Knights. The top line has to be better. It's kind of a funny thing to hear from a team that's 12-2 in the Stanley Cup playoffs, but as Brind'Amour said, they did not produce many opportunities in Game 1, and as a result, lost. Puck drop tonight is 8 p.m. I'm Matt Latour. Playoff Fever returns at 4.
1: Coming up, hot dog lovers, you might want to get to the Memorial Center tonight. 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

0: What's Up on Freak 90.5.
1: Two people have been charged after a reported armed robbery in Peterborough County that allegedly left a victim stranded along a rural roadway. During a trip last month, the victim getting a ride near Lindsay Road and Fife's Bay Road was allegedly threatened with weapons and ordered from the vehicle before the suspects drove off with their belongings. Trent University mathematics professor Dr. Wesley Burr has received two national honors for teaching excellence. Complete details at ptbotoday.ca. The PRHC Foundation says its goal is to ensure local residents receive the best care possible by funding top-quality medical equipment. ICU registered nurse Emma Harris sees that impact every shift.
2: I mean, working in a critical care environment, we see the sickest and highest acuity patients in the region. And having access to the right equipment and technology is essential to providing the best care possible.
1: She credits strong community support for helping the foundation continue its work. And the Century 21 Lakers are in action tonight at home against Brooklyn. Game time there is 8. That's What's Up, Peterborough. I'm Jordan on Freak 90.5 and everywhere on the iHeartRadio app.
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0: the Century 21 Lakers season now well underway. Team supporters are flocking to the Memorial Center to wave the flag. And that means things are busy this year for Pete Dalladay, the club's point person for sales and marketing. And tonight is special, and Dalladay notes that there's something in place for fans with a hearty appetite.
1: He's going in the Peterborough District Sports Hall of Fame, as well as some other great. I'll tell you what, if a $2 hot dog doesn't excite you, I don't know what's going to do. So, you know, I know, at the Rogers Center, the Blue Jays have their Looney Nights. We couldn't quite go there, but a Toonie dog is pretty good. That's a significant savings. It's a nice number. It's a fun number, $2. And people like Maple Leafs coming on board, Maple Leaf Foods and the Levy Group here, and even the city allowing us to do that, they were great.
0: Yes, $2 hot dogs tonight if you're going to check out the game. The Lakers host Brooklyn. Game time, as always, is 8 o'clock. You know who really likes $2 hot dogs? And that's my man Ben, who's going to be in next with more Alternative Rewind. Have yourself a fantastic Thursday. 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

Hopefully there's nobody in Peterborough that still has their winter tires on. And I'll admit, I did until last week, but a high of 29 today, a high of 30 in town tomorrow. You don't need them anymore, is what I'm saying. Winter may be over. Freak 90.5.

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My name's Ben. I heard a theory about a really well-known Canadian band that might have you rethinking what you've been calling them for the past almost 30 years. I'll explain in the next 11 minutes on Freight 90.5.

A really interesting theory. It's about Brand Van 3000. They put out the song Drinking in L.A. in 1997. So we've been saying Brand Van 3000 that entire time. When you look at it on paper, that's how you say it. But this video theorized that maybe the band name is pronounced Brand Van 3 Grand. And when I heard that, I was like, that makes so much more sense. It kind of rhymes. There's a nice kind of flow to it. I don't know what it is, but that makes a lot more sense than Brand Van 3000. And I mean, I don't think I've ever sat and watched a Brand Van 3000 interview about their band name specifically. So I've never heard it, you know, denied or anything like that. Maybe it's been almost 30 years of mispronouncing the name. Maybe they are Brand Van 3 Grand. I'll tell you what, I got to track down somebody from the band and get confirmation on this, because that's an incredible theory. Even if it's wrong, maybe we should still call them Brand Van 3 Grand anyway.

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1: The race for seats on Peterborough City Council has seen two developments this week, with one candidate stepping aside and another temporarily suspending their campaign. Northcrest hopeful Phil Joliker is putting his campaign on hold to spend time with his ill sister, while in Otonabee Ward, candidate Noella Kuschel has withdrawn. Northumberland OPP is asking for your help as they investigate a property damage incident in Campbellford. A bike was damaged by a vehicle back on April the 29th. A custom-built soccer ball time capsule created in Peterborough will soon be showcased as part of the 2026 FIFA World Cup. The 5-foot-tall structure has been done by Canadiana Cabinets. Canadiana's Leslie Bax.
2: Mostly because it was a challenge to figure out how to do this with wood. And it's made out of a material that we use to make outdoor kitchens.
1: The company has been in Peterborough since 2011. And it's a game night for the Century 21 Lakers. They will play at home against Brooklyn. That's what's up, Peterborough. I'm Jordan on Freak 90.5 and everywhere on the iHeartRadio app.
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The FIFA World Cup gets started next week. It's hosted by, us here in Canada, the U.S. and Mexico as well. And FIFA has made a last-minute change that's going to affect fans in all three places. I'll tell you about it next hour on Freak 90.5.

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0: This is one of those situations where you think to yourself, there had to have been a better solution for this problem. Freak 90.5, it's been the World Cup of Soccer gets started next week, and there's been a last-minute announcement from FIFA, and it's about what you can bring into the stadiums, not just in Canada, but in the other host countries, the U.S. and Mexico. FIFA has announced just this week that you won't be able to bring in a reusable water bottle. I guess the thinking is that they could be used as projectiles. And I get it, you know, soccer crowds get rowdy and all that. You want to keep the players protected. But at the same time, we're into like mid-June by the time this gets started. People are going to need water. I know they'll have it on site to buy at these stadiums, but you can imagine what those lines are going to be. However, they've made the decision that you won't be able to bring in reusable water bottles at World Cup stadiums. Good luck with that if you're going. Hopefully, in the meantime, before the tournament gets started, they come up with some kind of solution. I don't know. Maybe bring in a Ziploc bag with a straw? Something.
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Your Peterborough Lakers are hoping that you had a light lunch today because it's Toonie Hot Dog Night at the Memorial Center, and they want to set a new record for most hot dogs eaten at a Lakers game. Help them out.

0: If you've ever tried to schedule an outdoor event in the summer, you know that these are the kinds of things that can happen. Freak 90.5, it's been maybe your kid's birthday party, you know, if you've ever done that before and it's an outdoor party, you're looking at the forecast for weeks in advance. And Peterborough Police, they had a look at this weekend's forecast and thought that looks a little windy, a little bit too rainy. So they have decided to reschedule the planned community open house that they were going to be doing on Saturday. They're now looking at a date in the fall. So unfortunately, once again, the Peterborough Police community open house has been postponed, was going to be this Saturday, but now they are looking at the fall.
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Hey, it's Emily. Coming up, we are going to take a look at what is good in Peterborough. So stay tuned for that. At the moment, we got whole celebrity skin.

0: Freak 90.5. Hey, it's Emily. What's good in Peterborough? Well, there's a doggy dash returning for the third year to benefit the Lakefield Animal Welfare Society. Sometimes when a community goes to the dogs, well, that's a good thing. So on June 14th, canines and humans will take over Lakefield when their third annual doggy dash is held at Isabel Morris Park, a fundraiser for Lakefield Animal Welfare Society, or LAWS, as people know them as. Participate in a walk of 1.5 kilometers or 2.5 kilometers. And drag performer Betty Baker will also lead the former, while washboard Hank will be the latter. So you can find more details on this event. It's at our website. Head on over to ptbotoday.ca.
1: 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Did you know that this is Crossing Guard Appreciation Week? My crossing guard, Tim, is very nice. He stops all the traffic so I can cross safely, and he always has a big smile for me.
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Freak 90.5, it's Emily. Well, the question of the day was, the average family spends about $18 a month on this. What are they buying? The answer was candy. I love candy. As a kid, that was the greatest thing ever, going in the cupboard. Mom and Dad went to the grocery store and stocked back up. It always blew my mind that there were families that didn't do that. Coming up, we are going to take a look at your playoff fever report. In the meantime, it's Treble Charger.

0: Freak 90.5. Hey, it's Emily. Well, it is time for your Playoff Fever Report, which is brought to you by Keeley Security, Bruiser Automotive, and Highland Tree Care. Here's Kennedy Freeman from the newsroom.
1: The Vegas Golden Knights and Carolina Hurricanes are set for Game 2 of the Stanley Cup Final tonight, with the Canes looking to bounce back on home ice after dropping the opener 5-4 on Tuesday. They'll need to clean up the turnovers, tighten coverage in their own zone, and do a better job protecting the middle of the ice if they want to even the series. Offensively, Carolina will be looking for more from its top line, as Sebastian Aho, Andrei Svechnikov, and Seth Jarvis all went pointless in Game 1. Can the Canes reset the tone and even the series before it shifts to Las Vegas? We'll find out tonight when puck drops at 8. I'm Kennedy Freeman. Playoff Fever returns tomorrow morning at 8 o'clock.
0: Thanks, Kennedy. Well, stay tuned. We are going to be talking about some other crazy things that I've learned in the past. We're going to be getting into that on the way. Plus, two, your 5 o'clock mixdown mashup thingy coming up real soon. 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

Coming up, we have the 5 o'clock mixdown mashup thingy. And recently, I've learned that some people are still using this term or would use this term in their vows. We'll talk about that coming up. Right now, it's the neighborhood.

find more spark from that mix than you do from the plugs in your current car? 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

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Now, if you're single, would you use to honor and obey in your vows? Well, we'll talk about what other people are using and how many people still would use that phrase. That's coming up right now. It's Disturbed.

0: Freak 90.5, hey, it is Emily. Well, half of single men and 40% of single women say they, when they get married, they will have that traditional phrase of to honor and obey in their ceremony. Meanwhile, 22% of singles say they will go with a more modern phase. Like it or not, you're stuck with me. And I feel like I can go with that. Like it or not, you're stuck with me. I like that one better than to honor and obey. I don't see myself ever saying that to any man, ever. What about you? Is it just a little too cliche to say that? Or do you think there's just a better way to phrase it now in today's world? 705-874-9050.
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0: Freak 90.5. Hey, it is Emily. So there's this influencer. He posts some of his prayers. And one of them, a lot of people are talking. Here's part of what he prayed about. By the way, this is the beginning of his wife's period, he said.
1: I pray that she would not be driven by her emotions, driven by her feelings, but that she would be anchored in your truth today. We come against the enemy who would try to cause her to be unproductive and unfruitful today.
0: I promise you, right then and there, I probably would have punched him right in the throat. Not gonna lie. What would you do if your husband prayed for this for you, the beginning of your period? 705-874-9050.

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Well, this is a pretty cool Jersey Mike's opening up in Peterborough as U.S. sandwich chain expands across Ontario and Canada. So if you saw some signage up the other day, that would be why. And you can also find more details about this, where to find them. They are actually also looking for people. So if you're looking for a job, that might be up your alley as well. Again, you can find details about Jersey Mike's opening up here in Peterborough at ptbotoday.ca.

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Hey, it is Emily. Don't forget to keep listening for those text to wins. I have a funny feeling you may just have one coming up this evening for your chance to win Limp Bizkit, Cypress Hill, and all the other acts all one day at Ottawa Blues Fest. Plus two, you get $250 spending cash to put in your pocket as well. 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And keep our number handy, 705-874-9050. Right now, it's Florence and the Machine. Happiness.

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that's all for me today. You can join me again tomorrow at 3. In the meantime, though, we got the John Show to keep you company coming up after 7. Right now, it's Puddle of Mud.

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0: That in two shakes of a second. First, though, let me say welcome. Number to text me tonight, 705-874-9050. I see Bob is waiting patiently on hold. Bob, good evening, sir.
2: Did you see where a Florida mother and her daughter sued Campbell's after eating SpaghettiOs that they claim were contaminated by worms or parasites?
0: No.
2: And therefore unfit to eat?
0: Ugh.
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0: 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In fact, retail trends are showing we're spending more bucks on home comfort products and self-care experiences. 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
0: 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Here it is. What's something small that feels way more luxurious as you get older? Well, that's a good one. What's something small that feels way more luxurious as you get older? 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

0: 90.5, we're doing Be a Good Person, answer our question. Here's what we know. Luxury eventually becomes less about impressing people and more about protecting your own peace. Our question tonight, be a good person. What's something small that feels way more luxurious as you get older? Texting in tonight at 705-874-9050. Trevor says, John, for me, it's a quiet house. Yeah. I hear you, Trevor. I like a quiet house, too. Michelle, what's something small that feels way more luxurious as you get older?
1: Going to bed early with absolutely no guilt.
0: Yes, 100%. And Adam on the text says, John, I like getting excited about good coffee instead of cheap coffee. It's the little things. Good people answering our question tonight. I love it. Freak 90.5 and Blur.

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1: Let me start by saying I love my neighbors, right? 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
1: 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I'm phone with my mom. While I'm faking the phone call, my phone starts ringing. And it was Menace.
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